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1: 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And today...
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14: 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I won't give you no move, I need you. But if you don't say one move, move your radio.
1: 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And today we'll be discussing...
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1: Yes, yes, you put your thing on.
0: Oṣù kẹsàn-án ló wọ̀.
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0: 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Ó wà lórí Facebook page
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2: 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Iye, iye, iye, iye.
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1: All your struggle to be great.
0: Ibe na koko ran mi lo.
1: That's the best that I've sent you.
0: Koni je lasan.
1: It will not be in vain.
0: Oni lojo kesan.
1: Today is the night.
0: Aye yo san o.
1: Yes, man, yes, let me be better.
0: Ise to nse
1: yi. That work you are doing.
0: Yo san o.
1: Will be better.
0: Inu igbeyawo to wa.
1: That marriage you are in.
0: Yo san.
1: Yes, that will benefit you.
0: Awon kan ti bi mi lere.
1: Some are asking.
0: Kilo de ti aye awon wa loju
1: kan. That's why our life stagnant.
0: Ona mesan la ma wa
1: si. We will check it in 9 ways.
0: To ba ti di osu kesan.
1: In the month of September.
0: Gbogbo en ba loyun.
1: Everyone is pregnant.
0: Toyun ba ti posu mesan
1: nu e. When is the 9th month?
0: O gbodo bi.
1: They must deliver.
0: Ara ogo to gbe waye.
1: That's the potential of glory.
0: O gbodo lo ogo e losu yi.
1: You must use that glory this month.
0: Oluwa so fun mi.
1: The Lord told me.
0: Ninu ipade adu ojo mesan.
1: In 9th day prayer.
0: Ni omo
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0: ti moran oni pe lo
1: is to go
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0: Facebook.
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1: Entrepreneurs. Good morning, Lagos. Welcome to the Jordan Breakfast Show. And today,
2: hey everybody, this is the Sweet, and it's about to get all funky today.
0: Abraham married the
3: wife.
0: Yahweh, Yaga.
3: She was married.
0: Isaac
3: married the wife.
0: Yahweh,
3: she was married.
2: Great music and fantastic teams in making you the best entrepreneur you can possibly be. Yes, sir. My people, this is not Jordan Drive. Now they listen to, so get better information. I won't give you no move. I need your boy.
3: They gave him a barrel.
0: To Gia.
2: You don't say one move, move your radio.
1: Hello, Lagos.
0: And the
3: labor for her.
0: I gonna pada.
3: They gave my barrel.
0: Why go lay?
3: Hear this.
0: But when Bama bought
3: everyone down to the
0: law, go delay.
3: From foundational
0: back. No jai jacadi be Jacob.
3: They need to wrestle like Jacob.
0: You ball long at Angelija.
3: You wrestle with God and angels.
0: You the cell.
3: And you overcome them.
0: But when you can to body to suffer at Duatama.
3: Everyone is still that run from this type of prayers.
0: If Frakwe come up to
3: Jacob. Don't that they don't know where they came from.
0: But when Tom Mabiti want to Jacob.
3: Don't that know their foundation.
0: Mama Quentia.
3: They know that what they have.
0: Peter, they,
3: where they got to.
0: I know can look back on them.
3: It's the person that
0: pushed them there.
3: And if they try it
0: more,
3: surely they can be more than that.
0: Foundation,
3: we are going to check your foundation.
0: Tabati, wow, foundation.
3: Then from there,
0: number two,
3: in case you start,
0: Ama wo abala imoye re.
3: We check your wisdom.
0: No, your wisdom.
3: Ogo imoye re.
0: Your understanding.
3: Imore
0: about life.
3: Ni baye.
0: Elo min bi aye la ni purpose.
3: Some live life without purpose.
0: One ma bitan lo.
3: They don't know their destination.
0: G.
3: They just. As
0: more than
3: sleep,
0: and they sleep.
3: What they are here for.
0: Oh,
3: Bible says,
0: "Latin batoti wanu ya."
3: Since you were your mother's womb,
0: I
3: have known you. I ordained you. I
0: lean a avasa.
3: Remember,
0: but when to why you learn in to learn fakan wasi.
3: Everyone created that the purpose for their creation.
0: But when to why you?
3: Everyone that came to the world.
0: No,
3: sir, you are not a mistake.
0: You are a product of glory.
3: Abaja di ogoloje.
0: Dia dai ni yani awura wa.
3: Let's make mind our image. In our likeness. On the day you know that you have a dominion that you can take over, the Bible can use it. We will be done everything together. If you don't understand where you are going, you will say prayer has not been
0: answered. Graduate.
3: He that want to be a graduate
0: was school or Dukan.
3: We now enter school in a year. I say, why did they give me certificate?
0: Okay, I do a la jong
3: bag. Okay, now we are praying together. What do you want to become with that prayer? Those that know their destination. What they wish to become. They are not fed up of prayer. Serving God will not be fed up. They will know.
0: I won't build that. I won't let it down.
3: They are building to become.
0: To
3: if you don't actually get fed up of prayer, they don't have a destination. If you
0: bought
3: that green Lagos, that you are going to Abuja, and you know it's
0: that Abuja
3: is your destination. You're not going to be put in the way. You're not
0: alive.
3: You know you're not telling me
0: where they came.
3: He's
0: taking you somewhere.
3: Okay,
0: I may be told, Lord.
3: You're not the way you are going.
0: If
3: God is saying,
0: God is
3: saying, I pray.
0: Call on she
3: alone.
0: Go she and number three.
3: He can tell.
0: He belati wa beri.
3: Where we are going to ask.
0: Talofe.
3: Who did you marry?
0: Your marriage has to do with your destiny.
3: Once you
0: mismarry,
3: as a man or woman,
0: I'm sorry.
3: I feel sorry for you. You have come to the wrong love. I hope
0: there's
3: a man hearing me.
0: On the 17th.
3: On the 17th.
0: On the 18th.
3: On the 18th.
0: Baba,
3: my father says,
0: look, I'm working 150,000.
3: Yeah, 150,000 men.
0: At the Bere Selure Romba.
3: We've started work on their case.
0: Ah, Aisa.
3: Sir.
0: Aisa.
3: Sir.
0: Aisa.
3: Sir. If you are a man,
0: you will boom me
3: and can hear me
0: on the 17th,
3: on the 17th,
0: on the 18th,
3: and 18th
0: is a divine assignment. The
3: injury I sustained. Oh Lord, heal me. There are bad injuries. That must not be on you. I pray.
0: Every
3: you telling me.
0: I have to be teaching and praying.
3: I became
0: sorry,
3: the John of marriage, sir.
0: It's
3: beyond the half feelings. The John of marriage.
0: It's
3: beyond that. He's giving me money. That person you marry is it going to your destination?
0: If you marry someone that is going nowhere, two of you will end nowhere.
3: Okay,
0: imagine.
3: Because the person you company with,
0: they say, no, the time it's here.
3: Yeah,

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4: My name is Grace. I work from Nyanya. I work around area 1 here. So anytime I pass, I do see people gather here. So I went home for burial for last 2 years. I'm coming back, they have replaced another person, so I did not get job again. That same month, my husband's job finished. So we dey stranded. The 2 years now, we did not pay house rent. So my landlord begin the quarrel. He said we should pack, that he don't need us in his house again. I said, oh God, be patient. God will do everything. He said, no, you cannot be patient again. So one day, me and my oga, I said to, now he removed the zinc and rain, they spoil our things. I can't say to, call your friend, whether he will agree, so that you will stay with him, then I'll call my friend. We squat together before we find what to do. I call my friend first. She said, no, she cannot give chance like that, that she's occupied. He called his friend, the same problem. As we were discussing inside room, then my younger brother entered. He said, what happened that we sit together like this? I do. I said, talk. Before I talk, landlord enter, say, pack. I say, pack from my house. He said, Oga, calm down now. Oga said, no, they calm down. As they were exchanging words, my brother's phone rang. Then he picked. As he was talking together with his friend from outside Canada, then landlord speak. He heard from him. He said, what is going on there? What is the problem? Then he said, it was my sister, their landlord had removed the roof, and he said they should park, and they don't have where to go. Then he said, give the landlord phone. Let me speak to him. He said he will not collect. He's not even giving out for rent again. He wants to sell the house. Say we don't have money to buy house. Then he said, collect the phone first and hear what the person will say. It's not somebody from here. As he collected the phone, then the boy asked him that, how much is the house rent? He said, he's not giving out for house rent again. He wants to sell the house. We don't have money to buy house. Then he said, okay. You don't even ask him, how much are you selling the house? He said, I will give you so amount. give me your account number. Fast, he give us our phone. He use his own phone, send account number. He say, you can remain now. I'm the one leaving the house for you now. In fact.
5: Hallelujah. Jesus.
4: Jesus. God, I celebrate your grace.
6: Of 7 things that
7: Messi can do quickly,
6: that
7: your power cannot, shout, Messi to achieve my divine purpose, enter into my life.
6: Sorry,
7: those that came to the world, and they are fulfilled, it's the mercy
6: that
7: is Messi to succeed, to
6: see
7: the one that came to the
6: world.
7: Messi, speak over me, give me that mercy.
6: A lot of people are loaded, but they are still stranded. Why? No mercy that appear.
7: I have no

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1: blessing not to be a slave to my name
0: wo inu aye mi
1: enter into my life
0: oluwa fun mi ni anu
1: Lord give me that mercy
0: ti ki seru laye
1: I'll never be a slave to my name
0: anu
1: mercy
0: ti ki pari bi olofo
1: that end up empty
0: wo inu aye mi o
1: oyo
0: oyo Baba,
1: come
0: me I know to me finish your work. I know to me finish what you do. I know wale. I know wale. I know wale. Amen. Number 3.
1: Igata.
0: Ori pe gbogbo en to sise.
1: Ajo da lebo.
0: Ko lo njeyan.
1: It's not all that come.
0: Ki se pe won mo se o.
1: Not that they are incompetent.
0: Anu ati jeyan.
1: But mercy go be great.
0: O ni won ri gba. Eke.
1: Shout.
0: Anu.
1: Mercy.
0: Ti o gbe mi dide.
1: That will elevate me.
0: Ti ma fi mo se.
1: Incompetent.
0: Wonu aye mi o.
1: Oyo.

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0: Ori Belati Bere Lola Restoration will not come until mercy appear. Ni David if you come here ni for Samuel 30 shake in lepa sanu ma fun woli de yewo oni lepa o ba won o tu gba pada eyin 99 yida mo so tele mercy for restoration.
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0: In the name of Jesus.
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0: Ni Fagba.
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0: Sugbon ni aro la Thursday.
1: On tomorrow morning Thursday.
0: But promise.
1: I promise.
0: Tin ba se pari.
1: As soon as we finish.
0: Ipade yi.
1: This program.
0: Gbogbo anoint ojo mesan yen.
1: All that 90 and 90.
0: Mo gbe wo Eko laaro la.
1: Bring it to Lagos for
0: a
1: while. We have things to discuss.
0: Ni Fagba.
1: At Fagba.
0: Lo lo Boston.
1: Lo lo Boston.
0: Ni ago mesan.
1: 9 a.m.
0: Mesan gere gere
1: o.
0: La ma bere
1: o. We'll start the program.
0: O ma je ojo to lagbara.
1: It's a mighty thing.
0: Tin ba tin pari nbe.
1: Want to finish there.
0: Awara you can rate me.
1: Will you guess
0: it? Oh.
1: Please, sir, please. I beg you.
0: To ba mo.
1: If you know.
0: Mo gbe aye kan lo eyin.
1: That life is going backwards.
0: Ko ye mo.
1: You don't understand.
0: These
1: programs are outlined.
0: Money
1: take them very seriously.
0: Oh, my restriction. Wa.
1: You know there's restriction.
0: Lori business here.
1: Over your business.
0: Your business have restriction.
1: There's a limit. You cannot go beyond. You no matter how much you
0: want.
1: God the prophets can invite you. We have work to do.
0: Ni ori oke.
1: On the market.
0: And in Manchester.
1: And at Manchester.
0: So why is Orto Lola Wala Abuja?
1: That the ongoing victory at Abuja.
0: And Kenny.
1: And
0: the Topan Missy.
1: That missed tonight.
0: Toma.
1: And you know.
0: Then be Abuja.
1: You are in Abuja.
0: Oh, fair.
1: You don't love
0: yourself. Abi Olongbe Abuja.
1: Oh, you are doing Abuja. You have people there.
0: Eri Ogoyin lo.
1: Amen.
0: So pe mo gba ogo.
1: Say I receive my glory.
0: Mo gba anu.
1: I receive mercy.
0: In the name of
1: Jesus.
0: Lo pade atarun
1: si. Amen. You have your helpers.
0: Lo pade won.
1: Need your helpers.
0: Ki kan yi pade. Ko mu eri wa. 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Ki won ba se. Gbogbo ti o le ran lowo. Ti won ko ba. Oluwa le won je. Ase go be. So pe mo gba ran lowo. So pe mo gba ran lowo. So be lekan. So be
1: lekan.
0: So ri gba itajo gbadu ile.
1: Allah
0: fit option.
1: You don't have option o.
0: Ju po gbudo dide.
1: You must be lifted.
0: Iyen lo fa.
1: That's right.
0: Gbadu ati mo fun yen.
1: Pray that prayer again.
0: Nkan meta mo ni ko si. Nkan keta.
1: Number 3 thing.
0: Oni lo ma da ore anu.
1: Thank you for freedom of mercy.
0: Ore sisi orun.
1: I have freedom of open heaven.

0: A symbol of sacrifice.
1: Oh Lord,
0: this
1: is my limit.
0: This
1: is all I have left. I sacrifice it.
0: Oh, when you laugh, it's to Lola.
1: Tori
0: la beru to si. Mori ko ri ti ese.
1: Another
0: laugh. Pastor, e fun ni akana.
1: 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God bless you.
0: I said that day.
1: Authority proceed.
0: Ori re sorry.
1: Your head is still goodness.
0: Ora no ba.
1: You still mercy.
0: Mo gbagbe o.
1: Don't forget.
0: Apade o.
1: We are meeting.
0: Ni alle.
1: This night.
0: Ni Abuja.
1: At Abuja.
0: Area 1.
1: Area 1.
0: Ni Wajo Secretariat.
1: In front of the
0: Secretariat. Ora mi say yen 20,000.
1: I've sent 20,000 to tonight. Make sure you are one of them.
0: Ogbe to bari.
1: Anyone you see.
0: So fun pe.
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1: amen
0: in the name of
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3: I don't lie when I say I did it I did it
0: Lay nine, or present nine, or my near Barasa. The battle of my Dao Kore, or Funi Gumesa, Kuhani Dibi. Probably a band on you.
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0: Osumesa, you be me. I work at my select, Messa, walk bugger. 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
0: Nebati Sara, and two or three book will be my liar. Or do to go 99, or do your gun, no be a comacore, capurcore, ne Isaki. 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

0: If I'm a ruler, 33 years of anointing, the passion of Baconisha to one auntie, you want a money testimony, Luruko Jesu to Obawa and me.
1: From Lagos, this is
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5: Good morning. Welcome to Divine Connection Hour, a program anchored by Pastor Roland Oduwole, the presiding pastor of Dynamic Prayer Chapel, number 106, Iju Fagda Road, beside Olowosoke Dile Police Station, Iju Road. God bless you as you listen.
6: Glory to God. You are welcome to this morning edition of Divine Connection Hour. This is a prayer and inspirational program sponsored by Dynamic Nation. My name is Pastor Roland Oluwole. Good morning. I pray with you in the name of the Lord. The power of the living God will sustain you to the end. No evil shall be mentioned in this family. No trouble, no tragedy will ever come near this home. The power of the Lord will rest upon you. The joy of the Lord will be in this family. My prayer for you today, this 4 months remaining this year, it shall be 4 months of favor. It shall be 4 months of divine connection. It shall be 4 months of good news. In the name of Jesus Christ. Amen. Once again, you are welcome to this morning program. This is a program we bring our way every day, Monday to Friday, 6 o'clock in the morning like this, to 6:30. And by the grace of God, what we are looking at this week, we started since Monday, breaking the power of delay. We took our anchor scripture from the book of Daniel, chapter 10, verses 12 and 13. The Bible says, "Then said he unto me, Fear not, Daniel, for from the first day that thou didst set thy heart to understand and to chasten thyself before thy God, thy word were heard, and I am come for thy word. But the prince of the kingdom of Persia withstood me 120 days. But lo, Michael, one of the chief princes, came to help me, and I remained there with the kings of Persia." Breaking the power of delay. That's what we are looking at this week. Breaking the power of delay. Breaking prolonged waiting. Breaking repeated postponement. Breaking stagnation. And breaking cycles of near success. We said in the course of the week that there is a difference between God's timing and unnecessary delay. The Bible teaches that there is a time and season for everything. But scripture also shows us situations where God's purpose was being resisted and people experienced prolonged waiting. Daniel 10, 12 and 13 give us a picture of spiritual resistance. Daniel prayed and his answer was released. But there was supposition. There was resistance. There was blockage. We said in the course of the week that sometimes you are waiting because God is preparing you. Sometimes you are waiting because circumstances have not aligned. Sometimes You could be waiting because of your own decision. And sometimes there may be spiritual opposition that resisted you and compelled you to be waiting in the waiting room of life for a long season. However, we need to state it very clearly that it is not all delay that are demon inspired, but where there is a persistent, destructive, unexplainable stagnation, we should know that there are opposition. We should know that there are obstacles to handle if we must fulfill our purpose. In the course of the week, we said delay can be described as a prolonged period between expectation and manifestation. Delay is the gap between when a thing is expected and when it actually happens. Delay is when something expected to happen is repeatedly postponed beyond its proper or reasonable time. By the grace of God, we've been announcing since Monday that we are having a special program this week. This program commences tomorrow, Thursday, by the grace of God. Tomorrow, Thursday, we are running two services, 6:30 to 7:45, first service, 8 o'clock to 10 o'clock, second service. We are coming together to fight a good fight. We are coming together to stop the power behind prolonged waiting. It doesn't matter the area that you are going through prolonged waiting. That is why we are meeting tomorrow, Thursday. Enough is enough. God must arise to give you acceleration. God must arise through your prayer to intervene into your life so that you can glorify Him by fulfilling your purpose. Is in the area of childbearing? Is in the area of job? It doesn't matter the area. God is able to break the power of delay in whichever area you have been going through it. That is tomorrow, Thursday, by the grace of God. Then, on Saturday, that is a special program for all singles. When we talk about single for this program, we are talking about people that are supposed to have been married. We are not talking about 18-year-old, 17-year, or 20, or 21, even 22. We are talking about people who are in their 30s, 28, 29, 30, 35, 37, 40, 42, 44, that you know you're supposed to have been married, but you are going through this unusual delay. That program is Saturday by the grace of God, 8 o'clock in the morning to 10 o'clock on Saturday. And I like to employ all our parents listening to this program. You have a child that's supposed to have been married by the reason of his or her age and nothing is happening. Please let them join this program on Saturday morning by the grace of God. You have sisters, you have somebody you love that you know that is going through delay in marriage. Please let them join us on Saturday, 8 o'clock in the morning to 10 o'clock. And for parents, if your children is far away, please represent that child by bringing his or her picture. It's going to be an unusual meeting. This is God's instruction. That is Saturday, 8 o'clock to 10 o'clock, by the grace of God, in the morning. And the theme of that Saturday program is breaking marital delay. breaking marital delay. And for those people coming on Saturday, please come fasting. After the program, you can go and break your fast. It's going to be an unusual meeting. If it is a curse, the curse will break. If it is a spell, God will intervene. If it is an inherited battle, the power of the Lord will deliver you. Dynamic Prayer Chapel, number 106 Iju Road, Agege. If you are coming from Agege Pen Cinema under the bridge, you are going to see bus or keke. They will say Fagba, Fagba. Enter that one. Tell the driver that you want to stop at the church beside Sokedile Police Station. Or you say Dynamic Church is beside Sokedile Police Station. If you are coming from a Jewish Aga, Akute, Axis, board the bus going to Agege Pen Cinema. Drop at church bus stop. Walk for like two poles, cross to the other side. That is the Dynamic Prayer Chapel. By the grace of God, the power of the Lord will break every power of delay in your life, in your family, in your body, in the name of Jesus Christ. Please tell your wives, tell your children, and if those children are far, you can represent them. There is power in prayer. Now, going forward, we said there are 12 major areas where people can experience delay. 12 major areas of people's life that delay can affect. We said number one, delay can affect marriage. Many of us are not just waiting for job. Many of us are not just waiting for visa. Many of us are not just waiting for breakthrough. Ladies and gentlemen, many of us are waiting for a spouse. And that kind of waiting touches the heart more deeply. Delay in marriage is the gap between your desire or expectation for marriage and the actual time it happens. If it does not happen in a good time, it can bring frustration. It can lead to wrong decision. It can bring internal disturbance. It can bring unhealed wounds. And it can also lead to wrong expectations. Delay in marriage has the tendency to shape your heart, to shape your choices, and to shape the kind of marriage you eventually settled for. We said delay does not mean that the thing will not happen. Delay simply means that when it finally happens, it is far behind the time. When it finally happens, it happens at the time when it is almost not needed, when it is almost not appreciated. We said number two, we said delay can affect 12 areas of people's life. We said number two, delay can affect childbearing. Delay in childbearing refers to a situation where a married couple decides to have children, but pregnancy does not occur within the expected period. Waiting for a child can be one of the most emotional and spiritually taxing seasons in a couple's life. The Bible does not shy away from this reality. Many godly men and women, Patriarch like Abraham, Sarah, Patriarch like Isaac and Rebecca, Patriarch like Elkanah and Anna, Patriarch like Zechariah and Elizabeth, all these people experience years of barrenness before God finally intervened and turned their situation around. But the truth is that God specializes in breaking curses and in opening closed wounds. From Sarah to Elizabeth, the Bible repeatedly shows God intervening supernaturally to reverse barrenness. Abraham and Sarah, they had 25 years of waiting, and at the end, God intervened. The delay was broken and they had Isaac. Genesis 21, verses 1 and 2. We want to talk about Isaac and Rebecca. They too waited 20 solid years. At the end, God intervened. The delay was broken and they had Esau and Jacob. Genesis 25, 21 to 26. What of Elkanah and Anna? They too had many years of waiting. They were humiliated. Anna was humiliated. But at the end of the day, God intervened. Anna gave birth to a son called Samuel, who became a great prophet and a kingmaker in Israel. 1 Samuel 1 verse 20. What of Zechariah and Elizabeth? These couples were barren until old age. And at the end, God intervened. They have a child called John the Baptist, who became a great prophet and Jesus forerunner. Luke 1, 13 and 14. This story teaches us that delay is not the end of the story. The power of delay can be broken. 12 areas of people's life that delay can affect. We said number one, it can affect the area of marriage. Number two, it can affect the area of childbearing. We said number three, delay can affect career. Many people are qualified, skilled, and ready, but somehow they get stuck. Applications go unanswered, promotions keep them, business stagnated, doors that's supposed to open remain shut. This is not always lack of ability. Sometimes it is spiritual delay. The Bible showed that godly people like Joseph, Daniel, David, they all experienced long season of waiting before their breakthrough finally came. Their story teaches us that delay is not denial.

0: they all experienced long season of waiting before their breakthrough finally came. Their story teaches us that delay is not denial. God into forces can cause stagnation and delay. Scriptures and prayer tradition recognize that spirit of delay, stagnation, and promotion.
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0: Devil. Delay can hinder progress. 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
0: Credential alongside skill. Number four areas of people like that delay can affect. We said delay can affect business. Delay can affect business. Delay is one of the frustrating experiences in business. You have a vision, but the vision is not moving. You have the product, but customers are not coming. You have the skill, but opportunity keep passing you by. You have invested money, but profit is delayed. You have connection, but nobody seems willing to help. You have started several things, but somehow nothing is reaching completion. Though delay is not always denial, because sometimes God may be preparing you. Sometimes the market is not ready. Sometimes there is a need for better strategy. Sometimes there are financial or operational problems. And sometimes that delay could be as a result of spiritual attack. That delay could be as a result of persistent restrictions. That delay could be as a result of spiritual obstacles. It could be as a result of opposition that needed to be handled by prayer. Business delay is a situation where progress takes significantly longer than expected, or where repeated obstacles prevent a legitimate business goal from moving forward. Business delay does not always mean that the business will fail. Sometimes delay is temporary, but when it becomes prolonged, when it becomes repetitive, it can affect the growth, the stability, the profitability, and the future of such a business. What we are looking at this week: breaking the power of delay. And we said there are 12 areas of people's life that delay can affect. Say, number one, it can affect the area of marriage. Number two, it can affect the area of childbearing. Number three, it can affect the area of career. And we said number four, it can affect business. There are 10 signs of business delay. Number one, delayed contract. You have negotiated a business deal, but the agreement keep being postponed or never get finalized. Number two, delayed payments. You have completed a job or supply goods, but payment is repeatedly delayed. Number three, delayed customer. We are looking at 10 signs of business delay. Number three, delayed customers. You have a good product or service, but customers are slow to come, or expected customers repeatedly fail to patronize the business. Number four, delayed business expansion. You have the vision and you have the desire to expand, but circumstances continually prevent you from moving to the next level. Number five, delayed investment. The capital or investment needed to grow the business is continually postponed or unavailable. Number six, delayed approvals. Either something like license for the business, permit for the business, registration for the business, certifications, or other necessary approval take much longer than expected. If some people do not rise up on time, their vision can be killed. Number seven, we are looking at this. 10 signs of business delay. Number seven, delayed partnership. Potential business partners repeatedly

0: promise to cooperate but fail to complete the process. Number 8, delayed profitability. The business generates activity and sales, but meaningful profit remains consistently out of reach. All these are signs that the business is going through delay. That kind of delay needs to be broken. Number 9, delayed completion. That is when the project cannot be completed. Project that should be completed within a reasonable period remain unfinished because of repeated obstacles. And number 10, repeatedly collapsing opportunities. An opportunity appears promising, but just when it seems close to completion, something happens and the opportunity collapses. All these are signs that the business is going through delay. And it is not just ordinary delay. These are spiritually inspired opposition, stagnation. Many businesses have lost out in that process. Many businesses have collapsed as a result of this delay we are trying to talk about. One delay may be normal. Repeated unexplainable delay deserves attention. If it is just one delay, well, you can explain that. But when it becomes repeated unexplained delay deserves attention. Sometimes business delay is caused by poor planning, no doubt. Sometimes business delay is caused by inadequate capital. Sometimes business delay is caused by lack of skill, procrastination, market condition, unreliable partners, regulatory issues, or poor management. At other times, ladies and gentlemen,
1: at www.jordan105,
0: we live amid a passive, persistent obstacle as a spiritual opposition and respond through prayer and spiritual discernment. Therefore, the wise approach is pray spiritually, think strategically, act diligently, and correct practically. Pray spiritually, think strategically, act diligently, and correct practically. Not though you need to remember that not every delay is demonic attack, but all the same, pray spiritually when you notice a delay in any area of your life. Pray spiritually, then think strategically, then act diligently. Because some delay come from, number 1, lack of preparation. You may be asking God for a bigger opportunity while you are not prepared to manage it. Number 2, some delay could come from poor planning. A person can pray for business growth while having no proper budget, no record, no marketing plan, and no customer strategy. Number 3, wrong timing, for example, can affect any business. Ecclesiastes chapter 3 verse 1 tell us that there is a season and time for every purpose. Number 4, some delay can come from wrong relationship. The wrong partner can delay a business that would otherwise succeed. Number 5, some delay can come from fear. Some people have opportunities, but they are always afraid to act. Number 6, some delay can come from spiritual opposition. The Bible also teaches that spiritual opposition exists. Paul said in 1 Thessalonians chapter 2 verse 18, he said, Satan hindered us. So we need discernment. One delay may be normal. In fact, 2 delay may be coincidence. But when the same destructive pattern keeps repeating, it deserves examination. Every time you are about to close a major contract, something happens. Every time money is about to enter, an unexpected problem consumes it. Every time you begin to grow, something causes the business to collapse. Every opportunity keeps getting postponed. Every promising relationship ends without explanation. The question should be, what is happening? Do not immediately conclude that it is witchcraft. Ask yourself sincere question: is my strategy working? Is my pricing correct? Is my product competitive? Am I targeting the right customer? Are my finances properly managed? Am I working with reliable people? Am I following legal requirements? Have I sought competent advice? And after examining these things, then what you now need to do is not to resort back to prayer. Remember, prayer does not replace wisdom. Prayer is good, but prayer is not an alternative to wisdom. Prayer only empowers wisdom. One of the greatest dangers of prolonged business delay is frustration. Proverbs 13 verse 12. Bible says, hope deferred make the heart sick. When a person repeatedly experiences disappointment, discouragement can enter. So before you begin to pray against delay, before you begin to bind the witches and wizards, identify what is causing the delay. Ask yourself, what exactly is delaying this business? If customers are not coming, perhaps the problem is in marketing. If customers come but do not return, perhaps the problem is service. If sales are high but there is no money, perhaps the problem is cash flow management. If you make money but cannot retain it, perhaps the problem is financial discipline. If opportunity come but you cannot execute them, perhaps the problem is capacity. If you constantly depend on one customer, you may have concentration problem. If you have a good product but nobody knows about it, you have a feasibility problem. So do not fight spiritually what should be solved with wisdom. That is why the Bible says in Nehemiah chapter 2 verse 13, the Bible says Nehemiah prayed, but he also inspected the wall. The Bible says, he said, and I went out by night and viewed the wall of Jerusalem. By the grace of God, don't forget tomorrow, Thursday, doesn't matter the year you go through delay. Let's come together. Two services tomorrow. First service is 6:30 to 7:45. 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

0: I'm talking of people that are in their late 30s or they are already above 30s. They are in their late 30s or in 40s. And yet, nobody is coming to ask their hand in marriage. This is not ordinary. And this is why we are meeting by the grace of God on that Saturday. Breaking marital delay. We sincerely appreciate all of us for the privilege to be part of your day. Please put these 2 days in mind. Tomorrow, Thursday, don't forget the morning 2 services. And by the grace of God, on Saturday morning, 8 o'clock to 10 o'clock, that one is a unique meeting coupled with anointing by the special grace of God. If it is a curse, the curse will be broken. If it is a spell, you'll be delivered. If it is a problem you inherited, God will bring you out of that bondage in the name of Jesus Christ. Dynamic Prayer Chapel, number 106, Iju Road, Agege. You are coming from Agege Pen Cinema under the bridge. Please ask of Beku going to, buses or keke going to Fagba. He'll be saying Fagba, Fagba, Fagba. Enter that to enter the driver. You want to stop at the church beside Sokidile police station. They drop you in front of the church. If you're coming from a Jewish Aga Akute area, but the bus going to Agege Pen Cinema, drop at church bus stop. Move forward a bit and cross to the other side. That is Dynamic Prayer Chapel. The Lord be with you in the name of Jesus Christ. In case you'd like to talk to me, you can call me on this number 080-230-43778. My name is Pastor Roland Oluwole. Good morning.
1: We are sure you've been blessed. You can reach out to our Father in the Lord, Pastor Roland Oluwole, on 0802-304-3778. God bless you.
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7: Welcome, welcome again, wherever you hear the sound of my voice. Welcome to this wonderful Saturday. It's a beautiful day the Lord has made. We will rejoice and be glad in it. God is faithful. What a mighty God we serve. Blessed be the name of the Lord forevermore. Hallelujah, hallelujah. Amen. God is good. God is faithful. Christian Okafor is my name, the generational prophet. Now, wherever you hear the sound of my voice, I want to pray with you. Father, thank you, our Lord and Savior, the King of Kings, the Lord of Lords, our helper and our everything. Thank you for this, for the life of everyone listening to me this morning. Father, thank you. I ask you to show your children mercy, and I ask you to intervene and turn around the lives of your children as your word comes forth in Jesus' mighty name. Amen. Once again, welcome. Listen, everyone. God has a word for you, and God will be changing your life for good. Hallelujah. Now, hear me. We'll be dealing with this talk for a while, dealing with invisible resistance, invisible barriers. Now, in Acts chapter 3, if you read from verse 1 up to verse 7, 8, the Bible talked about a particular man that was an invalid man that was born lame from his mother's womb. And the Bible said every time this man gets to the beautiful gate, he is not or never permitted to go inside. There was a resistance. He is never permitted to go in. It was like that year in, year out. Now, listen, When we talk

0: about delay. Delay doesn't just happen. There are instructions that causes delay. For example, when Daniel prayed, the Bible told us that the prince of Persia withstood the angel that came to help Daniel. One of the things the enemy does, it does not just only keep you, he also keeps those that will help you. And one of the ways it does that is that before he comes to attack you, he prepares. It can take 2 years, 3 years, prepares, 4, 5 years. What will be his target? You might not understand that it is the enemy operating behind the scene. The Bible said, though we dwell in the flesh, we do not war by the flesh. For the weapons of our warfare, they are not carnal, but the mighty through God to the pulling down of stronghold. What the enemy, one of the things he will do is that he will make you to begin to have problem with everyone that is supposed to rise to help you. It could be including those that will pray with you. It could be including those when problem comes, they will stand with you financially. They have all the connection. In your eyes, they look right. That's why the Bible says, there is a way that seemeth good in the eyes of men, but the end thereof is destruction. In your eyes, oh, this man did not do good. Oh, it could be your pastor who God has been using. It could be your prophet. It could be your friend. And at that moment, you're having problem with everyone. And it's right in your eyes. You claim it right. Yes, good riddance for bad rubbish. You know what happens? When the devil sees that everyone that will stand with you to fight has succeeded in taking them away, he comes to strike you. Woe unto the man when his battle rises and there is nobody to stand for him. That's what the devil does. So the devil does not only stop you, he stops those that want to help you. He blocks them. So understand, that's what happened. But the Bible talked about this man. He gets to the temple, but he can't get inside. There are some of you get to the gates, but you can't enter the temple. The temple could be your place of destiny, your place of deliverance, your place of turnaround. There are some of you have gotten to the beautiful gate, but you can't get into your marriage. You have gotten to the beautiful gate, but you can't get that job. They only stop you at the gate. You have gotten to the beautiful gate, you took him, but at the beautiful gate, they don't allow you to bring forth the pregnancy. You lose it at the end of the day. You have gotten to the beautiful gate, but it's still disappointment and delay. But on that very day, I don't know what has delayed you. There are some of you don't go beyond the gate. Why? Take note, what was stopping this man? There was a gate man, and not only gate man, there was a law. Because according to the Levitical order, in those days, if somebody has some kind of deformity, he is not permitted to enter into the temple. So for that law to work, there had to be law enforcement agents, and such as the gate men. If you see anybody that is deformed, don't allow them. So the law states that the man cannot enter, and the gate man has to enforce it. And the same way, some of you, there are laws that says nobody will prosper in your family. There are laws that says nobody must progress. There are laws that says you cannot marry. There are laws that says you are married, but you will not have children. And these are laws of the wicked. Even though you might not understand this, they exist. They are properly operating. You need your eyes to be open for you to understand this through the word of God and by the revelation, through the help of the Holy Ghost. But this man was in that kind of situation. He hears the beautiful music. You always close. They now call it near success syndrome. You are close to breakthrough. Always disappointment. Some of you, these barriers will show up in your dream. It could come to you seeing yourself in school you left many years ago, seeing yourself in the village, seeing yourself still serving the master you used to serve, seeing yourself in the old house you used to live, seeing yourself going to the village, seeing yourself being pursued by masquerade. These are powers holding people back, resistance, delays of all kinds. And some of you, after you had these dreams, everything will just scatter. Those are powers saying, we are the gate men in charge. We will not let you go. But in the name of Jesus, I decree, every power that will not let you go, they go for your sake in the name of Jesus Christ. What happened? The Bible said, at the hour of prayer, Peter and John showed forth. As soon as Peter and John showed, the man was expecting to get something from them. But Peter and John became the people that God used to turn it around. And then you know what happened? Miracle was performed. And then the gate that they were not permitted to enter, they entered the gate. Why? Because the embargo was lifted. The cycle was broken. Hear me, child of God, in the name of Jesus, I declare, I don't know the gate they have heard you. I don't know the gate man they have signed. But in the name of Jesus, they will let you pass. That is the reason why wherever you hear the sound of my voice, this Sunday is a special prophetic Sunday. a special prophetic Sunday and solution service. God, the word of God will be coming forth, and God is going to be bringing forth solution. It's going to be the moment of God's word, the moment of the Spirit, the moment of deliverance, the prophetic. God is going to be giving us instruction, direction. God is going to be revealing deeper things as to why the enemy is keeping you and how to come out of it. It is time to know why. Join me, whether you are sick, you are oppressed, you are barren, join me. We're having two services this Sunday. If you're on the island, we're having two services. One on the island, the other one on the mainland. If you're on the island, whether Lekki, Ajah, anywhere, any part of the island, VI, Ikoyi, any of those areas, join me this Sunday from 6:30 a.m. in the morning. It's just 2 hours, 6:30 a.m. to 8:30 a.m. at the Fortman Event Center by Abraham Adesanya Road at the Fortman Event Center. Once you put it on your Google map or you get to that Abraham Adesanya Junction, you will just go straight by your left. You will get it. It's just by the road. Join me. Your life will never remain the same. And those of you also hearing the sound of my voice, the second service will be taking place on the mainland at Grace Nation Global at the headquarters at number 4/12 or Shofison Street, Ojodu Bega. Once you get to Ojodu Bega, tell anyone that you are going to Grace Nation. They will bring you. It is your time. It is your season. Join me this Sunday if you're on the mainland or on the island. I'm looking forward to see you, especially those of you coming through this special invitation by radio. I will be meeting you one-on-one, and God will be speaking, revealing to me. You don't need to speak to me. God will reveal your problem and give you solution. I'm looking forward to see you. Very quickly, take these telephone numbers because you will need it. 0818. Take your phone. I'm waiting for you. 0818 444434. I repeat again. 0818 444434. Begin to call the number. The other number is 080-3533-9156. I repeat again. 080-3533-9156. Begin to call these numbers now. Your life will never remain the same. I'm looking forward to see you. Join us. Begin to call that number right now. Very quickly before I go, I want to pray for you. But first, if you have not surrendered your life to Jesus, Jesus said, I am the way, the truth, and the light. No one cometh to the Father except by me. John chapter 14, verse 6. So stretch forth your hands, repeat after me. If you want to surrender your life to Jesus genuinely, repeat after me. Say, Lord Jesus, I'm a sinner. Come into my life. Be my personal Lord and Savior. I repent of my sins. Wash me with your precious blood. Put my name into the book of life. I will never follow Satan again. I will follow Jesus from now. Amen. If you have said that prayer, congratulations. I pray for you this Saturday. The Lord show you mercy. The Lord fight your battles. The Lord open your doors and every obstacle clear the way. The Lord touch you where you need him to touch you most. In Jesus' mighty name. Amen. See you. Begin to call right now. God bless you. Shalom.
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0: 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Welcome to the Jordan Breakfast Show. 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

0: A fantastic, fantastic morning to you tuned in right now to Jordan 105.5 FM Lagos, the station promoting entrepreneurship and value. It's another beautiful Wednesday morning, another beautiful day given to us to do amazing things. If yesterday was not your day, you weren't able to do the things you set out to do yesterday, well, this is another opportunity given to you to get things done, to get things started. Because just because yesterday wasn't great doesn't mean that today would not be great. And just because yesterday was great does not mean that today will not be greater. So as you wake up, make sure you do everything within your power to achieve those goals that you have set for yourself that you want to achieve for this month or for this year 2026. Today is the 9th day in the month of September. Today is 9/9/2026. This year, of course, is slowly coming to an end, but I'm also here to remind you that a lot can still happen for you for the rest of the year. 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So just do your best and then leave the rest to God. 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And starting right now off The Breakfast Show is the review, where we take a look at the stories making the front page of the Nigerian newspaper. And we also get to analyze some of the headlines of the papers with our analyst of the day and with you, our amazing listeners, when we open up the phone lines for you to do so. This comes your way Mondays to Fridays as well from 7 a.m. all the way to 8 a.m. So if this is your first time ever tuning in, do make sure that henceforth you get to be a part of the show. My name is Orelua Ogushulu, and I'm super excited to be here for another Wednesday. And I'm not here alone and talking about analysis. Our analyst for Wednesday is already very much here, looking sharp as ever, talking about Dr. Martin Morgan. Good morning to you, Doctor. How are you doing?
1: Yeah, great, Aurel. Good morning. Good morning. It's nice to be back on the midweek.
0: Absolutely.
1: Yes, I think we thank God for another day. Every day is a bonus.
0: Mm-hmm.
1: If you live every day, it's a bonus.
0: It is a bonus.
1: So you may use all that bonus.
0: All right. Thank you so much for taking time out to be here for another Wednesday. We do appreciate your time, always. And yes, talking about the review for today, I have the papers already. I have The Nation, Vanguard newspaper, The Guardian, and The Punch newspaper. That's where the headlines will be read out from this morning. And of course, our talking points picked from as well. So let's go over what's in the papers for today. We're starting off with The Nation. The big story says, blockade of Yelwata-bound convoy. Benue government, Obi clash. The writer says, we were told visit not political. Incident under probe, says police. You can find the story on page 2 in The Nation for today. Also, one of our talking points, because it's been trending, a lot of, you know, opinions have been shared since yesterday, and we'll also be talking about this on the review for today as well. Moving on to other headlines, we have CBN Titans watch on bank over terrorism financing. This is on page 4 in The Nation for this morning. We also have CNG affordability depends on availability. This is on page 3 in The Nation. We also have VCs need creative funding for varsities, says Alausa. This is on page 3 in The Nation for a Wednesday. Moving on, we also have Tinubu ask banks to prioritize loans to businesses. This is on page 4 in The Nation this morning. Bagudu, foreign investors in Nigeria earning 20% returns in US dollars. This is on page 25 in The Nation. Re-electing Tinubu in national interest, says Lagos APC. Re-electing Tinubu in national interest, says Lagos APC. This is on page 2 in The Nation for this morning. SDP presidential candidate unveil power security roadmap. This is on page 5 in The Nation for today. Four banks invest 120 billion naira in infrastructure tech in first quarter. This is on page 25. Dangote Refinery IPO to spread wealth creation. This is on page 25 as well in The Nation newspaper. Now moving on to Vanguard for Wednesday, we have the big story. Economic gains must show in Nigerians' lives. CIBN. The writer says, Tinubu task bank on real sector financing jobs. Nigeria credits bypassing job creation. This World Bank says, recapitalization reviewed debt of local capital, CBN. This is on page 5 in Vanguard this morning. Obi blocked by Benue Youth. You can find this on page... I can't seem to find the number. Okay, outrage as Benue Youth block Peter Obi from visiting Yelawata. We are not aware of his visit, Benue government. We provided security, police. You can find this on page 32 in Vanguard newspaper for this morning. NSCIA raises alarm over religious bias in El-Rufai's prosecution. This is on page 38 in Vanguard this morning. IGP NBA move to end police-lawyer frictions, strengthen justice delivery. This is on page 8 in Vanguard for today. NIS resolve technical glitch processes. Processes 230 applicants on day one of UK exercise. NIS resolve technical glitch processes 230 applicants on day one of UK exercise. You can find this on page 8 in Vanguard newspaper as well. Domestic crisis, violence tearing Lagos homes apart. This is on page 12. 1 billion out of school children return to classrooms in 20 months. Federal government, you can find it on page 9. Concession of King College. Parents threatens to shut down Unity Colleges. This is on page 11 in Vanguard newspaper. And lastly, for Vanguard, we have petrol pump prices defy low depot rate. Stairs above 1,300 naira. You can find this on page 19. Why are you laughing, Dr. Morgan?
1: Yeah, because I want to run and buy fuel.
0: No! We wish you all the best. All right, moving on now to The Guardian for a Wednesday. We have the big story. Threats, attacks, test peace accord. Push for credible 2027 election. Threats, attack, test, peace accord. Push for credible 2027 election. This is on page 6 in The Guardian for this morning. Atiku, Tinubu's loyalist Bika over government policies, criminal records. This is on page 6 in The Guardian. NCAA threatens to sanction airlines over non-compliance with rules. This is on page 4 in The Guardian for this morning. 12 killed in suspected Boko Haram attack on Adamawa community. This is on page 8 in The Guardian. Experts flag widespread food adulteration at Lagos Safety Summit. This is on page 5 in The Guardian for today as well. Businesses record 5% growth in August despite rising costs. This is on page 22 in The Guardian. Ex-presidential candidates want fuel subsidy restored as Fayemi slams Atiku plan. This is on page 3. Tinubu tells bank to translate capital into productive investment, jobs. This is on page 3 as well. Lastly, for The Guardian this morning, we have NNPCL spend 53.2 trillion naira on taxes, OPEX others in 18 months. This is on page 3 in The Guardian for this morning as well. Now the last paper for today, The Punch. The big story says, 2027, Atiku, Obi, Makinde resist step-down pressure. The writer says, opposition bigwigs resist G100 consensus plan. Sowore, DLA, ADP reject withdrawal call. G100 expects consensus ahead of INEC deadline. You can find the story on page 2 in The Punch for this morning. Karabri repairs crippled Lagos-Ibadan Expressway. This is on page 4 and 5 in The Punch. Blackout. Factory spend 1.3 trillion naira on alternative power. This is on page 29 in The Punch newspaper. Appeal court opposed 490-year jail term for ex-Nexim Bank MD. This is on page 3. Fake product. Doctor raise alarm. Manufacturers count losses. This is on page 29 in The Punch newspaper. Terror funds. CBN tightens monitoring of banks. This is on page 17. WAEC resolves role deepens as police invite official. This is on page 7. Oshunpo. APC withdraws petition against Adeleke's victory. This is on page 3. And lastly, Obi Alea clash over blocked Benue visit. You can find this on page 3 in The Punch for today. And that's about it for the headlines that we do have for the papers. So if any of the headlines interest you, please grab a copy of the paper to get more details of the report. Now let's move on to analysis this morning, and we're starting off with The Punch newspaper. The story, Obi Alea lock horns over blocked Benue visit. Let's get some part of that report. It says the presidential candidate of the Nigeria Democratic Congress, Peter Obi, and the Benue State government on Tuesday traded blame over the disruption of his planned visit to Yawata, Benue State, as some youth barricaded a major road in Makurdi and prevented his convoy from proceeding to the community. Obi, who said he traveled to Benue to condole with families of victims of the Yawata massacre, accused suspected hire thugs, allegedly acting on the orders of the government aide, of blocking his movement. This report reads for that. Grab a copy to get more details. Once again, our analyst for today is Dr. Martin Morgan. Now, let's hear your thoughts on this report, Dr. Morgan. Now, Obi says it was to mourn victims. Government says protocol wasn't followed. Now, should humanitarian visit to crisis areas require political clearance, or does that risk politicizing grief?
1: Well, I think it's going to be a misspot. I don't want to say potpourri in French, but then we have seen a situation whereby, one, let us call a spade the way it is, not an instrument of agriculture. All other narratives are insinuated because the personality of Mr. Peter Obi is already a very big threat to many people. That is one. Two, the Obi is a politically exposed person. We call them PEP. Therefore, in terms of protocols, at times they need to have some of the clearance to travel. However, in the same, we got to understand that the commissioner of police said, or the police in the state said, they were aware of that visit. Three, visiting a humanitarian site or location, if you need a clearance, it depends on what you want to go and do. Are you going to give non-food items, or you are going to give food items? There are some agencies specifically responsible for the various sites. When I mean site, I mean a humanitarian site, as far as the UN protocols are concerned. So you cannot just jump in and go there. That is another thing. Three, if we need to separate political campaigns or political ideology from the personality and from the intent of such visit. Anything humanitarian is presumed to be an exigency that is needed. That is three. Another angle we need to look at it also. Let's take at the political coloration. This is a period of what? Campaign.
0: Yeah.
1: Campaign has been declared in all 774 local government and the territory of Abuja, meaning that the Nigerian space is open for political campaign. And that put to test the issue of the peace accord.
0: Okay.
1: The peace accord, is it just an exercise in futility, or is it just a mere ceremonial thing? This is where we have to really understand. Two, does the visit of Mr. Peter Obi have any impact negatively on the people of Benue State?
0: Okay.
1: Or does the visit of Mr. Peter Obi to the site has any negative impact to the people of Benue State? Or is it assumed that yes, the visit coincided where the Benue State youth were meeting?
0: Okay.
1: The question we are saying is that there's always a lot of narration, but the bottom line here, strictly my views, remain the fact that it's a political coloration. They don't want him to go, and this is a very big mistake from the governor of the state.
0: Okay.
1: So by doing so, that means we are inciting intimidations about political atmosphere. And Benue State is an APC state, if I remember very well. Reverend Father Hyacinth Aliu, I don't know whether he still have his collared a cassock. But then the question here is that this incident shouldn't have happened. But they brought a caveat that maybe from youth from Vandekia, Konshisha, Brugu, Koshongo, Oju. All these are different local governments in Benue State that infiltrated and happened to block the road. For me, that story is better good as it's good for the Marines. At the same time, now we have to now look at it is that we should not bring a politics of intimidations. We know how intimidation have led to the to the First Republic downfall. We are here now in the Fourth Republic. Whatever symptoms that led to that First Republic failure should not come back in this Fourth Republic.
0: Okay.
1: Therefore, every candidate, every Nigerian should be given the free access to travel because he had the police protecting him. So blocking that road, blocking even for me has a, and led by a government official.
0: Yeah, the special assistant. Yes, to the
1: a special assistant to the government.
0: Yeah.
1: Therefore, he gives you the narration that yes, Benue is going to become a battleground, and you are already further giving popularity to the opposition of Mr. Peter Obi as a person.
0: Okay, so now one of the reasons that the Benue State government give as the reason why this happened, the Benue State government says it can't guarantee safety without notice. Now, Obi, on the other hand, claims or says that police and DSS were informed, according to the report as well, did mention that the police were informed about his visit. Now, who is supposed to be responsible for the safety of high-profile visitors, the host state, the government, or federal security agencies? If the government is saying the reason why this probably happened is because they cannot provide or they cannot guarantee safety, you know, without being duly notified of his visit, who do we hold responsible? Who's supposed to be responsible for the safety of high-profile visitors to the state?
1: Let's take a state. The governor is the chief security officer.
0: Yeah.
1: But then we are taking two narratives different, like what happened in Edo State. It was no campaign when Obi was blocked in Edo State.
0: Mm.
1: But now the campaign has been open. Even if you are the chief security officer in the opposition party, you have to guarantee whosoever in that state or coming in that state a free asset as far as not coming as a terrorist. So what have they been doing with unknown bandits? What have they been doing with the criminality? What have they been doing with the terror and the people who have been killing, maiming the people in different local government from Yawelta? As a chief security officer, why didn't he protect those people? Now he's claiming that they are coming for Burugu, Vandekia, Koshisha, Uju, all these other local government, because the youth are meeting. What happened to that when there was insurgency? Benue is a theater, and this incident happened in Boko Road.
0: Yeah.
1: Boko Road is very close to the runabout. So you cannot tell us that, yeah, this is what happened. So these are just an organized children giving them some money to come and make the place to be ungovernable, and governance shouldn't be in that level.
0: Okay. Now, Obi also did say that hired thugs blocked him. Government are denying, or the government of Benue State are denying using thugs. Now, with the whole incident that happened yesterday, what does this incident say about the use of political thuggery to suppress opposition voices in Nigeria?
1: I think it has come to a situation where we need to find a definition of who is really thug. I think maybe we start having a national ID card for thugs to know that, yeah, these are accredited thugs. So these are the situation. Then the question is, who is a thug? Who is a thug and who is not a thug? Then, if you go further, who is a political thug? Who is making his services available? We saw what happened in Osun when they arrested a lot of people. They said they are thugs. So this issue of thug is coming to a situation where we don't understand. Maybe you should have a national agency for national thugs.
0: Okay.
1: Maybe. To know that they are accredited thugs, because they are appearing in the world in narratives we are having politically, and people are paying for that. Why are they paying for such things?
0: Okay.
1: Is it unemployment that is causing it? Is it intentionally? That is why there's a lot of micro poverty pituitary, despite the impact that the macro is moving, and there's unemployment. It's now castigating that we are not using as a pool to have the so-called thugs. Who is a thug?
0: Okay. Lastly, on this talking point of ours, Obi has visited Plateau, Southern Kaduna, Nasarawa without similar issues occurring.
1: Yeah.
0: Now, what should be the standard procedure for leaders visiting disaster areas so aid and sympathy doesn't become a political or battle, such as happened in Benue State?
1: Yes. When you are visiting a disaster area, is it in your own plan initially to visit the disaster area, or you want to use that avenue your political campaign. This definition.
0: But then, is anything wrong with using that as a political campaign when, you know, if it is being done, if it is being done the right way? Because again, visiting victims of a massacre or whatever situation is by a political candidate, should there be any problem with that? Is that a problem?
1: No, to me, I don't see there's any problem. Because Yaweta now, what have been their rehabilitation programs? It's not only Yaweta that went down. Other areas went down. Even part of Zakibian went down. So what have we been doing about those areas? We are talking about what about the Bokus on those areas? What happened to them? So these are some of these we should be able to now understand that, yes, this site, if there are no go area, but don't forget there are still some people living there. I don't want to use the word IDP. Well, they're classified to be IDPs.
0: Yeah.
1: Because they are being displaced from internal home. So they are people of concerns. Yes, that is the word I was looking for. People of concerns. So people of concern, there should be always that moment to liaise with them. Also to sympathize on a humanitarian ground. Agree. But then beyond the humanitarian ground, there's always most time the political underneath.
0: Okay.
1: We saw it in an international level. We saw it.
0: All right.
1: Yes.
0: Thank you. That's our first talking point of the morning. Obi Alea log on over blocked Benue visit. Now let's move on to our next talking point. Reaching hospital no longer enough to save pregnant women. Now the report says a professor of obstetrics and gynecology, George Ugu, has said the belief that reaching a tertiary hospital by a woman giving birth is the ultimate safety net when childbirth complications arise is no longer true in Nigeria. He noted that the new medical research revealed a troubling reality. Timely physical arrival at a high-level health facility no longer assures survival. Now, this report, of course, reads for that, but you can grab a copy of the point to get more details. Let's get your thoughts on this, Dr. Morgan. Firstly, according to this report about, it has now become pregnant women.

0: reason that the person was turned away was the excuse given was there was no bed space. Mm. Also, other people have other videos as well have surfaced online.
1: Yeah.
0: Where they've also given an account of said,
1: you know, tunes are just a click away.
0: Situation where patients arrive at the hospital and they are being turned back with the excuse of no bed space. Also, shown that even the shows survival to patients. What does this say about our health sector?
2: You know, it was on this same program. I don't know when somebody.
3: This is Jordan.
2: Local government. This issue is giving us a problem. Because the general estimated maternal ratio is about 993 death per 1,000 as at 2023 is high. So invariably, why are we having
4: good music and vibes?
3: Awesome talk
2: every day. Having this type of issue. We are not talking the hospital here. That means in this context, we are talking about the government hospitals. Right?
0: Mm.
2: And since we are talking the government hospital, even the private hospitals are not better than. It's not better than. We have a situation where some organs were harvested in some hospitals. So it tells you that our hospital facility has gone down.
0: Mm.
2: Apart from being overcrowded. The facility and the doctors being overwhelmed. We've seen someone have a doctor who lost his life because he had been overstretched about 4 months ago from Port Harcourt. So this is where we are. So why are we? So if you remember, then there was this issue that our hospital had turned to Mayor Consulting Clinic. When this statement was made then, 1983 or 84 or something like that. So I still have our hospital now turning to Mayor Consulting Clinics. So that means, is there no any improvement? Despite the budgetary allocations that we are giving to our health facility, where does this money go? That's the question we keep on asking. Where do they go? Is it that the people in politics or the people holding us have gone to the mantra to accept the mission of the devil who come to kill and destroy and do it? I want to go to church. I don't know. They say there are 3 missions. So our politicians accepting those type of mission, because if you are not building the health facility, definitely they're going to be dead. People will die. Okay, now he's saying that it's not assessing that is the issue. You may arrive there, it becomes worse. If you have been able not to compare that, most of the people now are finding solace, maybe going to prayer house, and they refuse to go to the hospital. That's a different ball game. But this is a situation you are in the hospital, but still, there's no guarantee.
0: All right. Also in the report, he pointed out systematic failures, acute equipment deficits, severe brain drain, and institutional delays within public tertiary hospitals continue to claim the lives of pregnant women who made it to the hospital alive. Now, how do we begin to address these issues that he, you know, pointed out in this report? What do you think should be done to at least, you know, make this a thing of the past? Because again, we've had this conversation over and over again, time and time again, where these issues have always pointed out as a reason why we're having problems with our health sector. How do you think this can be addressed, or, you know, totally, you know, defeated? I don't know. I'm really confused on what to use at this point. You know, how do you think this issue that we are experiencing within our health sector can be addressed?
2: What we can just do, not that the policies are not working. The policies are there. It's the implementation. Is a lack of political will to implement some of these dangers to get them off our system. Because we've seen about preeclampsia and eclampsia and postpartum and hemorrhage. All these ones are all the crises of this perpesa sepsis among major causes of this death by women. But the question there is, what have you been doing? That's the question you are asking, with over 91.8% women dying in terms of getting to the hospital. So what is it? Is it the willpower? The brain drain, agree. Many of our doctors and nurses and healthcare have gone. If the facilities were good, they wouldn't have gone. In this country, we were here where the king of Saudi Arabia were coming for medical treatment here, medical tourism. Now we are heading towards India and heading towards Europe. And when you go to some of these hospitals, you see that most of the people

people you find here in Nigeria. I'm telling you, when I was in India, in 40s hospital, one of the best guys we had there was a Nigerian. So what are we talking about? Dr. Sai. So this is the issue we are talking about. This is in Mumbai. So let's look at this situation. Why are our healthcare facilities going? Where are they going? Instead of us dancing on this campaign political thing and putting money, buying motorcycles, say we are doing empowerment that is empowering nobody, and marry women for children in terms of support, like what is obtainable in the north. Why not put these things in the health sector? Our hospital should not be mere consulting clinic any longer. But there's no clinic. We are in this country, they even told you that the clinic in at the seat of the power.

0: it. And they come to work, most of them very aggressive and unhappy.
1: Okay.
0: So these are the spill effects.
1: All right. Lastly, do you also agree with the thought that government officials mandated to use the health facilities within the country can help solve these issues that we're facing?
0: In fact, there should be law like Burkina Faso, Mali, Niger, and other countries. But will tell me that no government official travels abroad to Paris or Brussels for medical treatment. All of them should be treated in Nigeria here. In fact, let us pass that law. And which the same people will agree to pass the law. They shouldn't go. When they come and do all this bravado, I think one of the state governors that was just elected say he has headache, he's going to Atlanta. He has gone. So is that where it's supposed to be? Are there not general hospitals in this country? So if you have put the facility in your area, why must you go abroad? I think they should stop going. Even with their relations and friends and pets and dogs, they should all be treated in Nigeria.
1: Okay.
0: Yes, all of us will be in the same consulting clinic. So maybe that is where we fix it.
1: Okay, thank you so much for your thought on that talking point of ours. Off the point as well, a reaching hospital no longer enough to save pregnant women. Grab a copy of The Point to get more details on this. It's now time for you, our listeners, to also get to be a part of the show, to share your own thoughts on our talking points this morning. Before we open up the phone lines, let's go over the rules that we do have in place. One is you have 1 minute, 30 seconds to share your thoughts when you call in. So please give us your name, where you are calling from, and go straight to sharing your thoughts this morning. Also, you do not have the right to attack any other caller's opinion. You don't have to agree with their opinion. Leave their opinion, call in, state yours, and keep it moving. Also, you can share your thoughts, you know, you can share your opinion. You're free to share your opinion, but please share it respectfully and without the use of foul languages. Also, if you call in, please avoid sending a WhatsApp message. Vice versa, this is to allow us to take more feedback from other people as well. The studio line is 090-6000-3352 for calls, 090-6000-3352, or send a WhatsApp message to 080-722-14389. My name is Oreoluwa Ogunsholu, and we still have our analyst for the day, Dr. Martin Morgan, right here in the studio. We'll go on this quick break to play this disclaimer. When I come back, we'll get to picking your calls this morning. Don't go anywhere. We'll be back shortly.
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1: 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Hello, good morning to you.
4: Hello, good morning.
1: Good morning. Your name, where you're calling from?
4: My name is Elijah Yakub from Command.
1: Alhaji Yakub, great to have you on the show. Go ahead.
4: Analyst this morning, as you are on the point of political, it has gone well. My point on OP, the governor of Benue State has not done well at all. Because how can you, your subordinate, allow talks to block the roads of a visiting former governor to where people are displaced? Even if he's doing it during the political season, that would create awareness of who to come and help those people. If those people have been forgotten, and Obi is going there, I'm not a fan of Obi, but when the truth should be told. Mm-hmm. And Obi is going there to felicitate them and encourage them, and maybe later give them something for them to uplift their lives. What is wrong with that? There are youths that have been poor, and some of their brains are dead. Then you gotta block somebody that wants to go and visit somebody that is suffering. And coming back to the political season that we are, I appeal to my fellow Nigerians, please come out en masse and vote on January 16th for the presidential and the House of Assembly National Assembly election.
1: Thank you so
4: the
1: much.
4: The more we come out, the more difficult is it for us.
1: All right. Thank you so much, Alhaji Yakub, for your thoughts this morning. 090-6000-3352. Or just send a WhatsApp message to 080-722-14389. Hello, good morning to you. Please turn off your radio.
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0: In your name, where you're calling from?
1: Yeah, this is Blessing calling from Abulado.
0: Blessing, great to have you.
1: Yeah, let's call it straight and say what the governor of Benue State did is very, very wrong. Because if he had the guts to call to mobilize you to go and block somebody that's coming to pay the expensive people to come and block them, why can't that man still use the same system to block all these bandits that used to come to that state and kill and kidnap people away from that state and nothing happened? At times there will be operation for more than 3 hours. Nothing will be done and they will go away free. Simply because some of the opposition is coming to his own state. You see, his security is not guaranteed that. So it's very, in fact, it's condemnable. I'm not happy with that. God bless you.
0: All right, thank you so much, Blessing, for your thoughts this morning. We have a message here. It says, a beautiful morning and brand new day to you in the studio. Mayor from Ikotunigbe. Peter, we convoy blogs in the state that has a man of God as governor. I don't know why APC wants to burn down the country because of power. From the number one man to the list. Okay. Under APC, we have been called a disgraced nation and a country. Okay. Unfair. I'm trying to get the message. Being called a disgraced nation and a country of particular concern, also frantically corrupt. Free and fair election, Tinubu will be seen hands down. Okay. Oh God, arise and trouble those who trouble Nigeria. Mayor from Ikotunigbe. Thank you, Mayor. Please, when you send in a WhatsApp message, make it short so that it's easier to read. Yeah. Morning to you in the studio. On opposition coming together to form a formidable opposition against APC and president. Re-election is dead on arrival because of their selfish and not national interest. This guy did the same thing in 2023, and we all saw the results. Same will repeat itself in 2007. And for Peter Obi, who always look for publicity, my advice to him to check himself because he always used people and dumped them. Okay. This is from Adesina Wasil in Ikorodu. Thank you so much, Adesina, for your message this morning. Hello, good morning to you. Please reduce the volume of your radio or turn it off completely. Good morning.
2: I'm Dr. Marcus Morgan.
3: Good morning, sir.
2: My name is Peter Usifo. I'm calling from Abaunte in Ikoto.
0: Peter, good to have you.
2: Peter B and Benue State Government. I think Nigerians are appealing to all the politicians that they should not switch up the quality. You understand? So, for P2B, I think it's an endangered political species that should be given that respect wherever it goes. The fundamental human right for all politicians to move wherever they go to, when necessary during this period of campaign. But be that as it may, you should also, you know, follow the protocols in any place he goes to, as an endangered political species. He's not an ordinary man, you know, that should just sleep to any place. So, you know, follow the protocols and then the due procedures. Now, I found also that he will not be seen as a political nuisance to the authorities concerned. So that is just my appeal this morning. Mm. Both should, you know, be duly guided so that we don't go back to the hubris of nature. Your life is short, bookish, and lasting. Thank you, and God bless Nigeria.
3: Thank you. All right. It took us back to remember a lot of things, yeah.
0: Okay. Mm. Good morning, Gerard FM. On the blockage of Peter Obi, it's a case of two wrongs doesn't make a right. For me, the blockage was a deliberate reaction for the failure of Peter Obi to notify the governor of the state. Yes, he notified DSS and other federal security agencies, but he didn't notify the governor, who's the chief security of the state. Comrade Ransom Sani from Abulegba. Thank you so much, comrade, for your thoughts this morning. Hello, good morning to you.
4: Hello, good morning.
0: Good morning. Your name is
4: Good morning, from? Dr. Morgan.
3: Morning, sir.
4: John from Morgan.
0: John, great to have you.
4: Honestly, in all ramifications, the blockade of this is condemnable. It should be condemned. Even assuming Peter Obi has not given a notice that he will be in that state, let us even assume, can't the governor provide enough security for Peter Obi? And the governor himself is a man of God. Is this how a man of God should behave? Can see the political mentality of our leaders. Why should you block Obi? Somebody that is coming to add succor to remind of those that are in pay, that want to placate their minds and make them happy. At least he's coming with something. And you now, you are blocking him not to do that because of political reason. Why is this so? History is condemnable. We are appealing to the president that they should not push us into anarchy. Just like the analyst said of the First Republic, they should not push us into anarchy. Please.
5: Good morning.
0: Good morning. Thank you so much, John, for your thoughts this morning as well. Good morning, Dylan FM. How does Peter Obi expect Benue government to take him serious when he surrounded himself with Mama P, Randy Peters, and content creator? I mean, that should not be an excuse.
3: Those are very different issues.
0: All right, I've seen in the video picture Obi and his fellow were well protected by police. So why is Obi blaming the government, Emmanuel? Again, the issue is that he was prevented from entering into the state.
3: Prevention is different.
0: Not because there was not enough security. He was prevented from entering into the state. That's the reason why it isn't the news. Another message said, "Good morning, Doran FM, Dr. Morgan. Thank you for your sincere, balanced analysis on the visit of Peter Obi to Benue State. The police claim to know about the planned visit. How come the police cannot clear the thugs blocking the road? They stood there just watching. Two wrongs do not make a right. Think of the timing of the visit and purpose. All is politics for sympathy votes." Ayola from Ikorodu. Thank you so much, Ayola. Hello, good morning to you. Please turn off your radio, please.
6: Okay. Good morning.
0: Good morning. Your name, where you're calling from?
6: My name is Osigwe. I call from Ogun State.
0: Osigwe, great to have you on the show this morning.
6: I think protocol is of essence here. Peter Obi is of a national figure that he cannot just come to a state without parleying with the governor of that state, the sitting governor, so that all will just go smoothly. It's too high of a person not to liaise with the authority, the highest authority of that state, to do whatever he wants to do and come out peacefully. We should do things in a civilized way. There's no civility in what he has done. Let us take note of that. So that is my contribution.
0: Okay.
6: Do things the way it's supposed to be and let things go free. He's supposed to give them something. Supposed to give the IDP people.
0: 0725-0722-14389. Hello, good morning to you.
7: I'm calling from Ikeja now.
0: Oh.
7: I want to speak to
0: welcome.
7: I give you guys a bit. And let me say this, as far as a Nigeria, as an elder statesman, see, I can't be corrected, all right?
0: Yeah.
7: I'm sure 60-70% of your listeners, of your contributors, they were not born in 1967 when we had that senseless civil war. I was very small. I know what I went through as a little boy. Understand? And anyone in Nigeria now who would have not experienced civil war, they can look around some country, what is going on. See, let me say this. Whatever political party you are supporting, Nigeria first. If there is crisis, like I always say, if the sky drops today, it will fall on everybody's head. You understand what I'm saying? In Nigeria first, not individual. All these political heavyweights we have, who are supposed to be privileged, citizen, and that Nigeria gives no opportunity for them to serve. Look at what they have done. If a person like Peter Obi, who was known 2 times governor, a billionaire arrived from the early 90s, can be stopped from entering a state in Nigeria. And you think that you, that who finally difficult to eat, that you have a hope? The same you that the Islamic Jihadi are killing in Benue, are the one that they mobilize because of poverty and hunger. And everybody is clapping. Everybody is laughing that it's okay. No problem.
0: All right,
7: conclusion, APC were in opposition before me.
0: Thank you so much for your thoughts this morning. 1:30 is the time you are giving to share your thoughts, so let's try to keep it within that time frame. Also, I'd like to also take some part of the reports and reiterate that Peter Obi maintained that his planned visit was humanitarian and that his itinerary had not been concealed from the relevant authorities, which of course translates to everybody is supposed to be aware of his coming, where to be
3: informed. That's the protocol there.
0: That's what was being used. So, what you will with that.
3: Yeah,
0: hello, good morning to you.
8: Good morning, sir.
0: Please reduce the volume of your radio.
8: Yes, ma'am.
0: Good morning.
8: Good morning.
0: Good morning. Your name, where you're calling from?
8: This is Madame Ufi.
0: Madame
8: Ufi. Good morning, Doc.
0: Yeah, great
3: morning
0: to have you.
8: I want to ask, if your water is being missing at the plateau, they say it was waiting for your water.
3: Your water?
0: Yes.
8: Is it Benue or plateau?
3: Your water is Benue. From there, when he was blocked from there, he went to Plateau State. Yes.
8: Okay, he went to Benue for IDP. I'm asking because I'm getting kind of confused. Did he go to Benue for IDP visitation?
3: That's what his claim. that it was in Benue State going towards
8: us. I've been reading Yewata. Yewata. I think not in Plateau State, because Yewata massacre was

0: some months back. You know, and I said, ah, why is he going to go and visit them by this time? It looks kind of political. But if it's in Benue State, if he's going to visit the IDP, do you think he should be they're telling the governor, I want to come and visit you, drop something for your people? He's been going around doing that kind of thing in other states, even in the north. So what's so special about this Reverend Father?
1: Okay. Eh? Thank you so much. All right. Thank you. Thank you so much for your thoughts. First of all, the Yelwata attack occurred between June 13 and June 14, 2025.
2: Yes.
1: Now, Obi said in the report that he traveled to Benue to condole with the families of victims of the Yelwata massacre. So the massacre that happened between June 13 and June 14, 2025, according to this report. And Obi says he's going there to commiserate with the victims of this attack. So I do hope that clears what's Madam Ify was asking.
2: Yeah, because you have to know that where Yelwata is located along Makurdi and Lafia Road, relatively close to Nasarawa State.
1: Yes. Hello, good morning to you.
3: Good morning, the house.
1: Yeah, good morning. Your name, where you're calling from?
3: Me, Triple A from Ojo.
1: Triple A, great to have you on the show this morning. Go ahead.
3: You see, I thank Madam Ify very well for bringing this thing up. Something that happened since. It did not go that time. It is now that we want to go. We should be very, very careful in this country. I am appealing to the APC state governors. This P2B is a person of a particular focus. He is trying to hang things on people's neck. So they should be very, very careful about him. You know, there is an alleged something going on that he vowed to his former leader that he will not leave his party.
1: Okay, that is not, you know, that's not covered the conversation we're having this morning. Also, he did mention, I asked you during when I was questioning about the talking point this morning, that the timeline of when the incident happened and when he's visiting the victims of this incident, does it matter, you know, or does it call, or should it be a reason why he's not allowed into the state to visit the said victims? If the focus now is on the timeline of the visit, again, this incident happened last year. June of last year, and he's visiting them this year, or he has decided to visit them this year during the campaign period. Now, the timeline, should it be an area of focus, or should it be a reason for disruption of his visit to the state?
2: It's the objective for the visit. For me, that's what I know. The timeline is not the issue, because at time, let me tell you about the disaster management processes. When an incident occurs and they're the first line of respondent to that site of the actions, the area is also earmarked as Area C, meaning critical zone, point whereby there's a confinement.
1: Okay.
2: So when this confinement is there, we don't allow external visit because you don't know the vulnerability to be exploited in terms of life, in terms of other property, in terms of other things that will be taken. So until such site, at time being clear open by those respondents and the authority managing, you don't allow visit. I'm talking from practical experience.
1: All right. Thank you so much for that clarification as well. 090-6000-3352 or WhatsApp 0807221439. Good morning to you. Please turn off your radio.
4: Hello. Good morning.
1: Good morning. Chinedu, great to have you.
4: Yeah. You see, this country will be like some government something. You know.
1: Oh my, Chinedu, we are finding it hard to hear you. Your voice is... Yeah, go ahead.
4: Okay, fine. You know, it's so good.
1: Oh my, Chinedu, please, we'll advise you to call back because your voice is a little bit more mumbling, so we are not able to hear you clearly. So please try to call back so we don't waste your airtime. 090-6000-3352. Hello, good morning to you. Hello? Hello?
5: Hello, good morning.
1: Good morning.
5: Yeah, all right.
1: Yes, good morning. Your name, where you're calling from?
5: My name is Mark.
1: Mark, great to have you this morning. Go ahead.
5: Good morning, doctor.
2: Morning. Return of the Mark.
5: Thank you very much, sir. I'm looking, right? I'm looking. Is she fine?
1: She's fine. She's on leave. She's fine. She's back.
5: All right.
1: Yeah.
5: to come with my talking.
1: All right. Go ahead, Mark.
5: So, first of all, Doctor, under President Bola Tinubu,
2: yes, sir,
5: three new world-class cancer centers have been built. Three new world-class cancer centers. One built in Kasina, another one is built in Benin, another one is built in Igbo. Under President Bola Tinubu, 20 federal hospitals have been upgraded. Under President Bola Tinubu, over 1,000 primary health care centers have been upgraded. Under President Bola Tinubu, VDF has been declared free for pregnant women in federal medical hospitals. Under President Bola Tinubu, the kidney dialysis have been given to patient
1: begin to wrap up
5: for 50% discount. 50% discount. It has never happened in this country.
1: All right, thank you so much, Mark. Again, I'd like to also ask, you know, the number of hospitals and health centers that have been, you know, delivered since this since the emergence of this current government, does it, you know, negate the experience of people who go to the hospital and have this experiences of being turned back or not being attended to properly or given reasons or reasons for not being attended to? Is because they cite reasons of you know, not the non-provision of quality, you know, equipment for them to deliver their services?
2: It's not the, when we talk about the intent of the people therein, that's what runs the organization. You may have the best facilities in place. If the discipline of those running the organizations are not well defined, are not well motivated, based on the same page, you may have this type of lackadaisical people. We have a situation where, by every one of these countries, where the Minister of Health was disguised as a lady in Puja and went there for cancer treatment, as well to feed, they ask her for money. So this is telling, that was in another country. But these are the scenario we are talking. The intent of the people therein. This is where the advocacy has to go very wide. This is what the National Orientation Agency too have to tell the people now. This is what we are doing.
1: Okay, thank you so much. Hello, good morning to you. Hello. Hello. Okay, please call us back. Good morning, Joanna FM. It's so unfortunate on what happens between Peter Obi and the Benue government yesterday, who employed the services of these talks. And I appreciate the U-turn of Obi convoy. But can they there do it to Atiku Orotimi Amaechi? He could have been a big war because they dare not block Atiku Orotimi. Barrister Raphael from Songwater. Thank you so much, Barrister, for your message this morning. Greetings, Joanna FM and Dr. Morgan. Okay, while we're for that to load, let's take this call. Hello, good morning to you.
6: Hello, good morning.
1: Good morning. Your name, where are you calling from?
6: My name is Adishino. I'm calling from Uju.
1: Welcome.
6: Yeah, good morning. Yeah, what I quickly want to say is that, you see, whether if you have said it or you see, Obi is somehow is an attention seeker. That's what I will just call him. This thing has happened many over years ago. Many people, even this guy, they call the VDM, I don't know what DM, you do, I don't know, this, he's always on social media. The guy has traveled there. Why is he traveling now? Why is he going there now? You see, people have, the guy just, he always like attention, that is just, I would just say. He's an attention seeker. He always want people to talk about him. He always want negative, he always believe in negativity. So that people will be able to talk. That's what I would just say.
1: All right, thank you then. Thank you so much for your call this morning. All right, greetings, Jordan FM and Dr. Morgan, well done. The standard procedure in good governance requires that a stateman or a very public figure needs proper clearance of visits any public location, state or local government area, except on very private, sneaky visits, making his identity during the visit. Peter Obi is a stateman, and as such, his moves can always distort the general frequency modulation and even the free air that the general public breathe in. So it is standard procedure or protocol for public good governance. Thank you all. Remain blessed. Jonathan from New Okoba. Thank you so much, Jonathan, for your message this morning.
2: Yeah, that is the protocols we are talking about.
1: Yeah.
2: You must adhere to protocol. In the diplomatic circle, you have to give a note verbal. So that protocol that clears you for your safety security and the number of people. They want to know the number of people that follows you.
1: But again,
2: so that chat of visit, we call it chat of visit.
1: Yeah, because again, the person in this case, which is Peter B, had reported that everyone who is supposed to be informed about his visit
2: were
1: duly informed.
2: So that means
1: now again, it's now a matter of
2: Coordination between the state.
1: Oh, yes. And again, well, there's an investigation going on already about this case, and hopefully we do, you know, get the public aware about
2: it. Am I even sure that after informing, now the police said they were aware?
1: And they were with him during the visit.
2: Yes, they were aware. Am I sure that such messages were not related to the government house?
1: And then you begin to question, how then did the thugs got, information
2: the that thugs, they were visiting? Yes. No, they said there was a youth gathering of 23 local government.
1: Mm.
2: So even I say maybe they were coming from Koshisha.
1: And then they came across him on the road.
2: So these are some of these.
1: All right then. Let's take this call and then we take one more message and your party shot this morning. Hello, good morning to you.
7: Hello, good morning.
1: Good morning. Your name where you're calling from. Please turn off your radio if it's on.
7: Okay, just give me a few minutes.
1: Your name?
7: Adewale from Ikotun.
1: Adewale, great to have you. Go ahead.
7: Yes, I think it was Madam Ify that was asking me for the if the water is in Benue or Plateau State. I think the confusion is coming in through the name of the APC chairman.
1: Okay.
7: Water. Yele Water. I just searched my roadmap book now to see that it's actually in
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7: Local government, Benue State.
2: Yes.
7: So I just wanted to clear that.
1: Okay, thank you.
2: That's what we said.
1: Thank you so much. Good morning, Dylan FM. Good morning, Mr. Morgan Honore. My name is Oluwole Charles from Ojo Ikemo. Concerning Peter Obi's visitation to Benue State, it is politically motivated. The interruption and intimidation is towards the coming election. All his moves will always be ended because Peter Obi is a threat to the ruling party. But such action never good for Benue government at this time. Thank you so much. Again, please try to keep your message as short as possible to allow us to take it as quickly. Good morning, Dylan FM. You can see where the interest of APC governor is. The same governor that cannot block Black Bandit from killing his people can block Peter Obi. This
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1: of just like a spark of fire when Nigeria is. Thank you so much, Elvis, for your message. APC government should not set this country on fire, because if we start to match the intimidation and force by force, this country will be on fire. Piro from Abulegba, thank you so much, Piro. Let's take this last call then. Hello, good morning to you. Hello, good morning. Please turn off your radio.
9: This is Dede calling from Magege.
1: Oh, Dede, great to have you.
9: Oh, you see, when people say Peter Obi doesn't have a right to go to somewhere because it has been a long time, you know, I just wonder where they are coming from. Where is this stated in our constitution that somebody is not free to go and visit people who are bereaved? Even if it's 2 years later, there is no part of our constitution that says that Peter Obi should inform the governor. Is he going on a state visit? What where are you coming from? The man has the right to go anywhere. He said he has informed the police. I think that's all that he needs to do, to inform the security agents that he's going somewhere. So everyone is just talking from political sentiment. I don't know where we are coming from crying out loud. This particular governor has said it in the past that Peter Obi is not welcome in his state. The NFA governor said Peter Obi is not welcome in his state. Does our constitution allow for such talks, such careless talks? And these people are not supposed to have been called to answer to question for making such reckless statements. How can you say a citizen of Nigeria is not welcome in your state and there's nothing government is being to do about it? What we are trying to bring upon this country in the name of politicking, we will carry it.
1: Thank you so much. Thank you so much for your thoughts this morning. All right, Dr. Morgan, let's have your parting shot.
2: My parting shot here is just that the political actors, on the political stakeholders, on the politicians themselves, and their talks should not cause intimidation because we don't want to go back to the collapse of the First Republic.
1: Okay.
2: And those signs are the same thing. They should do it in the holy process, like in the holy format, whereby every the peace accord should be respected intimidation should not be there.
1: Okay.
2: No civil war. It's not the best. War has never resolved any problem.
1: Absolutely. Thank you so much.
2: So I don't believe in crisis.
1: All right. Thank you so much for your time again today on The Review. We do appreciate you. I want to say thank you so much, everybody who has been a part of the show today, and those who called in or sent messages that we were unable to take. We sincerely do apologize. We'll do better tomorrow. 7 a.m. all the way to 8 a.m. is the time for The Review. So make sure you are a part of it again tomorrow. My name is Aurel Lua Ogunsholu. Sports Beat is coming up next. If you're interested in the world of sports, please stay tuned for that one at 8. Good morning to you once again.

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0: All right, good morning. That's the way to set you in the mood for the UEFA Champions League. It kicked off yesterday as far as the group stage is concerned, where the big boys will be playing from now till May next year. And we saw six games yesterday, which produced loads of goals. We'll be reviewing all of that today. I'll also be looking at the six games that will be played later today. As Arsenal, as close as they were last time, they will be starting all over again this time. The result of last year is not transferable. They have to look for a way to pull themselves in that way. A lot of people have been saying they've been so close. Third season ago, they were in the semi-final. Last season, they were second. And now they look like they can just do one more step and win the trophy. That they are the most complete, they are the most stabilized team in Europe as far as their football and stability is concerned. We'll be looking at Arsenal chances. Can they finally win the cup? That is making them to look like a less side compared to the rest of the big teams in Europe as well as UEFA Champions League is concerned. Olusola Adebayo is my name, and Lekan Dixon is here. Lidwa Fabi is also here, and we are good to go once again on the show for the midweek edition. We call it Sports Beat on Jordan, 175.5 FM.
1: Good morning, everybody listening to us from wherever you are. It's nice to be here again. And the Champions League has officially started for this season. It's wonderful to see that the guys we consider to be the big teams, they are doing their job very well. Real Madrid, wonderful yesterday. I'm particularly impressed about the fact that the Borussia Dortmund went away to Villarreal to get a very good result. And the reason of my peculiarity is the fact that one of our boys, Ethan Nwaneri, is playing there. And Aston will also be meeting them later in the course of the season. So all good and all fair. So today, a very, very wonderful game. Also, the most loved football team in the world is playing, and there is peace in the world.
0: All right, and Lidwa Fabi is here.
2: Oh, good morning to everyone listening to us. It's nice to be back on the MIC. I think for Real Madrid, yes, 3 points with that 2-1 victory over Inter Milan. Some people might say it's not what they expect. They expected more goals, but it is football. And 3 points is also what is important. And for Aston Villa also, 3-2 away from home. Good one. So good morning once again.
0: All right, that's how we roll. Let's quickly look at the result of matches played yesterday as we saw the first installment of the match day one. And it's going to Thursday before we finish match day one. I think this is the only time that the Champions League will play through Tuesday, Wednesday, and Thursday. UEFA is really commercializing everything as far as the match day one is concerned. Lekan Dixon.
1: Yes, it's good because one of the reasons why they had to go for this format is the fact that they wanted a situation whereby they'll be able to appease some of the big teams in Europe who wanted to do the Super League breakaway some 5 seasons ago, and they had to say, okay, in a way to accommodate you, to give you more viewership, more match days, and also more money coming into your pocket. So, and how do they accomplish that? That means that every match day must get premium matches available that must be accessible to a lot of people in different time zones of the world. And I think they've been able to spread it in such a way that we have some early kickoffs and we have a late night kickoff, so that it won't be that kind of situation whereby Barcelona and Madrid are playing at the same time, or maybe Chelsea and Madrid are playing at the same time. These are premium brand with premium football personalities, so they want everybody to be carried along. And when you are carried along, definitely the money will keep spreading.
0: I heard you mention Chelsea. Maybe next season.
1: No, it was just an example. But even for me, next season I wouldn't want them to come anyway. And by virtue of their woeful performance, they'll be playing Carabao Cup today. Why? Egbe won by Champions League.
0: So that means many Chelsea fans will not be watching the Champions League, at least for tonight, when all Arsenal fans will have their eyes glued to their TV trying to monitor their team. Both of them played last Sunday. The gap is not so close. It doesn't look like a side playing in the Carabao Cup and a side playing in the Champions League. But meanwhile, that's football for you. Let's look at Ridwa Fabi. Let's get the result of matches played yesterday before we'll look at some of the key details of those matches.
2: Club Brugge lost to Aston Villa 3-2 at home. Then AEK Also, the dividend lacks 1-0. Porto lost to Man City 2-0. So, Ali Alan scored brace. And also, Borussia Dortmund defeated Villarreal 3-2. Lille also lost at home to Real Betis 3-2. Real Madrid defeated Inter Milan 2-1. So, 21 goals were scored in 6 games.
0: All right. So, there's no draw. The list of a game that I saw just a goal was AEK Anthers against LASK. The rest, it was over 2.5 or as much as over 3.5 in some instances. The UEFA Champions always promises goals. Why is this so, Lekan Dixon?
1: Because it's a tournament made for champions alone, or probably because it's not just champions alone. Some of the best teams in European football, and you wouldn't be going to prosecute an European match in the Champions League with a defensive mentality, because this is a competition that have the best of the best players in the world playing in it, and so everybody want to go there, showcase their game, and so it gives everybody the equal chance to express themselves in a way that is okay. If your quality is good enough for you, you go and do it. Just like Madrid yesterday, the play was not that fantastic, but they got their chances to score their goals. They did it, and the quality they had was good enough for them to run away with the victory against Inter. So the Champions League, we always give you the room. Unlike the football they play in England, whereby the low block, the mid block and everything, the small team, we always sit back to frustrate the big teams. But in Europe, everybody got to play. And by playing, by expressing it, we see quality every match day. And like you opened with the Savo, this is why the big money keep coming to the Champions League.
0: All right. Yesterday, Mbappe opened scoring for Real Madrid. And that takes his goal tally to number 5 on all-time goal scoring shot of the UEFA Champions League. I think he has what it takes to go all the way with all of these years ahead of him in terms of top quality. He's been hot since age 16, and this is age 26. Still remain very, very hot. If he can keep another 10 years, I think he will break all of the records in terms of UEFA Champions League goals by Lionel Messi and Cristiano Ronaldo.
1: Well, definitely it's possible. He came into the limelight very, very early, as early as Lionel Messi also, even some years later, at least at 17, he's been playing in the Champions League, and he's been very, very prolific in front of goal. And definitely, barry injury or maybe a transfer out of Europe, definitely you know that the Ronaldo Champions League record is open for grab. He's destroyed every record that have existed in France before he came on board, and now it's Europe in his sight. He's won the he hasn't won the Champions League, but he's won the World Cup. So probably the only thing available for him to win right now is the Champions League. And I'm sure with Mourinho on board, everybody in that Madrid team is focused on them doing it. And if why not do it and break records along the way and make yourself among the great of great? And also, considering the fact that the Ballon d'Or list was released yesterday, he's also in contention of being named best player in the in Europe or in the world concerning regarding how you want to look at the Ballon d'Or. And I think the shift yesterday, the performance yesterday, was a good way to also say, hey, I'm still here, I've been doing it, I'm still doing it, and I will continue to do it.
0: All right, and we also saw Erling Haaland, another brace from him, one of the fastest scorers when it comes to UEFA Champions League. He also has his eyes for goals, and the records are breaking with all of the goals he's been scoring. All right, well, Aston Villa scored. They failed to score any goal in the last three matches played in the Premier League. Mm-hmm. And the first game in the Champions League, they managed to score 3 all at once. Is it a sign of the fact that UEFA Champions sometimes is a more relaxed competition than playing the Champions League in terms of keeping up with pressures of the fans?
2: I think for Aston Villa, you know, the Champions League is always a different ball game. In EPLA, as we all know, that teams will not come out to attack. Most time they'll play low block, they also play mid block. And for Aston Villa, I think the team they are getting better now as the days goes by. I think the players, the chemistry is now becoming more better compared to the beginning of the season.
0: All right, talking about pressure, Barcelona will be playing against Feyenoord by 5:45 p.m. later today. they've been scoring for fun every time they play. A minimum of 3 goals in all of the matches played so far this season. In fact, they've made 5 goals. More of and it's looking like Feyenoord will take 5 as well today at the Camp Nou. Then there's also VfB Stuttgart against Viking. I think Stuttgart should win this 5:45 p.m. kickoff. Then we have Liverpool against Atletico Madrid. Another test of grit for Abelua, as we'll be facing a side that knows how to grind results, how to do everything possible to ensure they get something in every game they play, led by the rugged Simeone, Diego Simeone of Argentina. Then we can watch that game from 8 p.m. Napoli against Arsenal, 8 p.m. as well. It's an away game. Arsenal on Champions League night. They are not always in their flourish mood, but they also know how to grind results, especially with Arteta playing on a away ground. Last time, they only lost 1 game. Yeah. I think that was the final game.
2: Exactly.
0: And to tell you how great they can be when playing away, then Paris Saint-Germain will start their defense against Slava Bratislava. They'll be looking for their first win in 3 matches. Will they be under pressure in front of their fans? Let's see how it goes. 8 p.m. Sporting CP against Galatasaray. And Victor Osimhen, I think he's ruled out already.
1: Yeah, he's
0: out of this.
1: For about 3 weeks.
0: And he's also ruled out of that Super Eagles game. What an ad luck for the boy that everybody wants to see, but never want to put their money on bring him to Cairo. But the Champions League will have offered that opportunity again to see Osimhen against the best players playing football in Europe. But meanwhile, he's been knocked out after scoring his 5th goal of the season in just 3 matches. Fantastic run of form, but unfortunately, won't be playing. Which of these games is the pick for you today, Lekan Dixon?
1: I'm particularly looking at the VfB Stuttgart and the Viking, and why it's of interest to me is the fact that Viking, Bodo Glimt, came through the qualifying stage and then rugged their way into the league phase of the Champions League, and I want to see how well they're going to, face their first opposition. And also for Stuttgart, it's been a very long time they've been to the Champions League, and it's like a return for them. Like, so I want to see what the two of them can do. An European club with European history and pedigree with a newcomer, and let's see if the newcomer will be able to stop Stuttgart. And definitely everybody knows that the core of today's match is definitely Liverpool, Atletico Madrid, Napoli, Arsenal. If I wasn't an Arsenal fan, I would focus on Liverpool and Atletico Madrid. Reason being that Liverpool definitely a strong European powerhouse when it comes to the Champions League. They've done it several times. I think they're outside of AC Milan, they're like the team closest to Madrid in terms of Champions League win. We have Iraola as the coach now. The season has not been, they've not started the season flying at the home turf. Let's see if they can be able to do something against Atletico. Has Atletico been able to put the mess of the transfer window behind them? Courage to go and play attacking football when they are playing against a very strong team like Liverpool.
0: All right, they lost at the weekend 3-0, and bouncing back will be
3: Everybody, this is the sweet, and it's about to get all funky today. Great music and
0: about on their mind. Let's see if they can come out with all of their firing powers and try and see if they can get a result against Liverpool. Let's take a breather. When we come back, I will look at the result of matches played yesterday. The Carabao Cup third round started. I will also look at some of the fixtures that will be played today, as well as the competition continues with Chelsea headlining today's fixtures. Then the second half was also loaded. The Nigerian Football Federation has named an interim coach for the Super Falcons. You don't want to miss that, as we'll look at some of the stories breaking from Go Nowhere Sports with Jordan. We'll make a return after this break.
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0: fantastic tips in making you the best entrepreneur you can possibly be.
1: Yes, so my people, this is not.
2: All right, welcome back to the show. It's
1: this Jordan Drive. Now they listen to, so we'll get better information. We won't give you no move and intro, but if you don't say one move, move your radio.
3: 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Welcome.
2: I was beaten Jordan 107.5 FM 0909. And you said the sixth impression about those matches. Real Madrid, it's been a while they win the Champions League. Do you see a team that is good enough to return to the competitions that they know how to play so well? And they also share the same sentiment that this is Arsenal's time to win the competition because they have the best team in terms of stability and quality of players all around the pitches. Do you agree with those assertions? And as a Chelsea fan, how will you be coping with the Champions League this season? Will you adopt a team or will you just forget about watching?
4: They already adopted a team. Donetsk will be playing in their stadium.
2: All right, so then let's start with the result of the Carabao Cup yesterday and the fixtures for today.
5: Yes, for the Carabao Cup, so Newcastle defeated Millwall 1-0 last night, and also Crystal Palace defeated Middlesbrough 3-0. And White Sunderland, they defeated All City. So All City, they conceded their first goal this season to 1-0 last night. And Bournemouth defeated Lincoln City 4-0. While for Luton Orient, they lost to Bradford 3-1. So tonight, we have Chelsea against Leeds, 8 p.m. The same time when Arsenal is playing, Sha.
2: All right, Chelsea fan will look for that guy. I don't know where they will be showing it. I don't know.
4: They can go and watch it anyway. Who cares?

0: All right,
1: let's begin to feel your impulse as well. It's all about your voice. My voice, 090-6000-3352-070-5169-7912. Those are the studio line to get us here in general. All right, let's quickly come back home. Shooting Stars will be flying to CS Faxen to the early preparation. It shows the mindset with those guys that manage the club.
0: Yes, it is good. At least they understood the fact that it's a new terrain. It's a different ballgame for these guys entirely, and they needed to make sure that the team is there early enough to get themselves acclimatized, get at the feel of the turf and everything. Already, some officials of Shooting Stars are already in suspense, already in regards to the feelers we got yesterday. They're already there. You know, we saw them at the stadium feeling the turf and everything. And hopefully, the team will be able to land today and get to do their work very well. And I'm sure the officials going early, just like anybody used to do in those days, is to, number one, take care of the accommodations and every other thing in regards to it. Maybe we can pull some upset come weekend.
1: With good condition of mind and with this kind of preparations, I think the players will be a bit more relaxed, because what the North Africans are always interested in doing is to destabilize everybody and ensure that you go into that game with a kind of a roughened mindset, like, oh, let's quickly go and beat these guys. They are making us to feel unnecessarily angry. But when you are relaxed, you look at your chances, you take your time, you become more calm, and the results might just come your way, and you take your chance. Let's see if Shooting Stars can do this, because CS Faxen also came in early. They got the best of hospitality they can get in Africa. They also confirmed the fact that they've been traveling for games on an away ground. The kind of reception they were giving Abeokuta by Shooting Stars was top-notch. I hope they can replicate that to the Shooting Stars team as well. But meanwhile, I learned CS Faxen might not be allowed to have their fans into the stadium due to some troubles. They were giving too much ban, but I don't know whether it will be extended into this competition. Then we'll see how it goes. But if those guys will come in, expect all the lasers, expect the noise, expect war from the stand. It's going to be a full house. I wish Shooting Stars all the best. That's why I always say, if you want to play in North African side, make sure you beat them well in the first leg. That's when you have a chance going. But who knows? Who says they cannot do well if they also can come here and get a slim defeat?
0: Funny enough, the issue is that it's not as if you can't beat them, but because these teams from the Maghrebs are very good also, so they are very tough competitors for every other team they are playing. You see them from Morocco to Algeria, even to Libya, Egypt. They recruit well every season. They make sure that their team is always prepared and ready to face clubs in the continent, not just because it is their desire, but because there is a huge gain attached to them going far in this competition. So even when you see them go away, if they are going to lose, they try as much as possible not to be a scandalous loss, so that if peradventure they are the team playing the second leg at home, they will have all the advantage. Even when they are playing their first leg at home, they try to beat teams as much as 3-4 to cushion the fate of whatever defeat they will get in the second leg.
1: All right, we are already seeing your expectations. Don't be surprised that game ends first. But I'm just telling you, those basic things the team has to have to do if you are playing those guys. Otherwise, it may just be stories that touch the act after the second. But meanwhile, Eguavoen was named yesterday by the NFF as the interim manager of the Super Falcons. It says Eguavoen should do the Olympic qualifiers against Comoros. The games will be coming up very, very soon in Ikenne, both first leg and second leg, which means after those matches, you are likely to have a new coach, as Thomas Denneby has been penciled down. They are still discussing the dollars, if the both of them will have a good meeting point. Probably Denneby will come in, but for now, Eguavoen in the interim.
0: Yeah, well, it's good. It's good enough, fine, because the possibility of getting another coach between now and then is slim. So let's put somebody in charge. But my grasp is that as he's been involved with the team before now, is he just going to do the coaching? And how soon will this girl come to camp to be able to get? Because this is a shift in his the kind of coaches they've had in the last few years to somebody coming in now. But even without a coach, I feel we should be able to defeat Comoros, Omaniwe, Unikene, and but one thing I have to say about it is that the team is just laced with guys from Danjuma to Biodun Barua. The only person I'm seeing here that is a lady is
1: Yusuf
0: Aishat. So and it's a learning curve for our female coaches also. Put them on board. At least it will be a chance for the new coach coming in to be able to pick from them. But right now, they are not even exposed. We don't know how many female coach we have in Nigeria that can do us proud. I'm even hearing that whatever decision they make, that Omagbemi might probably be assistant to whoever they are bringing in. So how does she move from a coach that have won the Nations Cup to now come back as an assistant? But anyway, I think this is a good development for the Super Falcons so far.
1: If it's going to be Denabi, I don't think it's not too huge to say I should be assistant to Denabi for me, based on the pedigree of the two coaches. They both won the Nations Cup, and Denabi also qualified us for the World Cup. And in terms of experience, Denabi has been up there, so it's going to be a good learning curve for us as well. I've not seen much of Omagbemi in terms of coaching national teams apart from the Super Falcons, so there's no big deal. It's their job. Whatever role you are given, just play your role well and move on. But meanwhile, it was a first round bye for the Super Falcons to move into the second round. Comoros advanced through a 30-0 aggregate scoreline against Sudan, so the Super Falcons must watch the Comoros results. 30 goals do just come by. I don't know. Exactly. If you divide 30 goals by 180 minutes, maybe.
0: Did they use friendly match too? As competitive match.
2: It's not friendly match.
0: Wow, that's it.
1: So, from next month, those two matches will be played in Ikene, but the Super Falcons should be good enough to win their game. All right, and the intermediate game that is supposed to start in Lagos from October 1 to 15 has been postponed due to for what reason the Lagos State is not ready to host any competition for now. I think election is in the face of everybody. They don't want any form of distraction. So the election can games can hold till the first quarter of next year. Let's see the next governor, then he can be spending all the money for now. Alright, that's that as per that. And Oluwasehun Ogunsake has been knocked out as well from the US Open. We have some results from US Open as early this morning. As the result continues to pour in, the quarterfinals has been going on thick fast, but the Nigerian angle is
2: Ogunsake
1: was defeated by Connor Doig from South Africa in the round of 32. Fantastic run for the boy. He qualified for three Grand Slams this season as far as the junior circuit is concerned, right here from Lagos all the way to Wimbledon, to Australia, to Wimbledon, to French Open, and now to the US. The only Nigerian that have achieved that as a junior athlete. A fantastic one for him, I must say. Anyways, let's look at some of the results of the US Open going on as we speak. Aryna Sabalenka won yesterday. You'll be following that?
2: Yes, Alcaraz is also playing at the moment. So the first set ended 7-6, 6-1, 6-3, 6-1. So the game is still on. Let's see, maybe he's going to win the last set to be in the next round. And also for the female in the WTA, Pegula defeated her opponent Navarro 6-3, 6-4, 6-3, while Zeng and Rabakina will come up later today by 4:30.
1: All right, tomorrow is going to be Coco Gauff and Andrufa. And that game, I said, is going to be very, very tough. Fourth and the fifth seed in the U.S. Open. And the men will also complete their own run tomorrow, as we'll be looking at the semifinals pairings tomorrow as well. The U.S. Open has been so great. Anyone can just win it this time. Sabalenka escaped with almost early death, but she is in the semifinal, still on course as far as that competition is concerned. And the FIFA Under 20 World Cup, Benin Republic, that was
2: the lot. That's new.
1: Argentina bounced back after that 3-0 defeated the first game, and they pounced on the Benin Republic Republicans yesterday 8-0. And Tanzania also lost 5-1 against England. The African teams are yet to win any game in this competition. Maybe Nigeria will do it tomorrow against China. PR, we'll see how it goes. And Hungary that defeated us first time ever for their first victory at the FIBA World Cup. They also take it further yesterday by defeating another side to get themselves into the quarterfinals.

0: wonderful in this tournament, and let's see how far they can go, because from here onward the opposition gets tougher. And as it is right now, Alcaraz is serving, and it's a tiebreaker. He's leading by 5-4, and let's see if this serve can get him the match point that will probably push him to the next round. But I think Ben Shelton has dragged him all the way till now.
1: All right, Japan was defeated yesterday, 84-63. That was historic for Hungary as well. Germany also made it as a host. I think it's good for us to have a deep run in every competition. But today, Italy will play New Zealand. Ghana will play South Korea. 2 p.m. is the kickoff of those two matches. If you are interested, probably Ghana will just make Africa proud for once by getting a win. But against South Korea, it's looking like an impossible task if you've been following how South Korea have taken over women football, especially at that level. All right, that's all we have time for today on the show. Tomorrow is another fantastic day. You can join us. I remain Olusola Adebayo. Thanks to the guys behind the cameras. You can watch us live. Our time spent on Jordan 105.5 FM Lagos, one word on Instagram. You can rewatch this. Thanks to Peter Olani, thanks to Nico and everyone. I'm out of here. Enjoy the rest of
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3: 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Faulty steering, poor or faulty braking system, worn-out wipers, etc. are related causes of serious accident. 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It will prolong your car's life. Cars and vehicles in advanced countries have a culture of regular maintenance. This is the more reason when they are brought into the country after 15 years of lifespan, they perform as brand new vehicles. 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
1: 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My name is Areluwa Ogunsholu, and the Financial Solution Show Wednesday edition. You usually know that we usually bring our it's no longer a guest at this point, the family member of the Financial Solution Show family, talking about the unselfish CEO, Mr. James Adesina. 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
1: All right. It's great to have you for another Wednesday, and I'm very sure it's going to be an insightful session just as usual. So if you're a first-time listener, I do want you to pay very, very close attention to our conversation this morning, because you definitely will get to learn one or two things before the end of the show. Today on the Financial Solution Show, we are going to be discussing with the unselfish CEO, Dangote Refinery IPO, and other business opportunities that you can tap into before the year comes to an end. Like I always remind you in the morning for the review, that do not write this year off already. Do not say, oh, this year is already over, daddy, let me just wait till next year. No, there is still a lot of things that can happen for you for the rest of, or for the remainder of this year, 2026. So do not write this year off yet. See it to the end, because a lot can still happen for you. Now, Mr. James, can you hear me?
2: Yes, very clearly.
1: Okay, good. Can you kindly educate us on the Dangote Refinery IPO? What is it all about for those who are listening and have probably heard about it, but they don't really know what it entails or know the details about it? Can you just kindly, you know, educate us on that quickly?
2: All right. Thank you. I'm just going to make it so easy for everyone to be able to understand. If you are somebody that is looking for an investment, you are looking for a business to invest your money into, of course, the Dangote Refinery IPO is one of such a platform, you know, that you can invest your money into with some level of security, some very high percentage of security. For instance, the question that may be in your mind is that, can an ordinary Nigerian with 50,000 naira or less than, you know, become a shareholder in Dangote? So, and I'm going to talk about that as well. And we are going to be doing some calculations on how you can even invest, how you can buy the Dangote Refinery IPO. But let me first talk about what IPO is all about. An IPO is initial public offering. And it is essentially a process through which a company offers shares to the...
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0: to have going to be officially open. And of course, today is September 9th. By 14th of September, it will be official. And in fact, you can buy from minimum.
1: This is Jotem.
4: Also, I want you to clarify some people, or you know, this belief that some think that this is more like a money doubling scheme. So they do believe that once this is open,
6: everybody, this is the sweet, and it's about to get all funky today. Great music and fantastic teams
4: for investment. They want to just impute or put in all of their
6: making you the best entrepreneur you can possibly be. Yes, so my people, this is not Jotem Drive. Now they listen,
4: savings, all the money that they have, all their school fees, their rent money, their market money. They are thinking to invest it in this, you know, put it in this investment, because with the hope that, oh, in the next few months, they're able to withdraw it and be millionaires. What would you like to say about people with this, you know, mindset?
0: Well, it does not work like that. So this one is not a Ponzi scheme.
4: Okay.
0: You invest money, invest everything you have, and you are expecting a return back in 48 hours or even in 1 year. Even in 1 year, you don't even need to, you know, think of taking anything out of it. You know, people that buy shares and make a lot of money are people that wait for like 10 years. People that wait for 10 years, even some even wait up to 15, 20 years before they cash out. Can you hear me?
4: Yeah, we can hear you.
0: Can you hear me?
4: Yes, I can hear you, Mr. James. Can you hear me?
0: All right. So, yes. So, when you shares, you are not looking at cashing out almost immediately, right? Because there are so many regulations around it. The government are involved, security, the SEC are involved. So, a lot of things are actually involved, and the business must grow. You know, there must be the essence of this IPO is for Dangote Refinery to be able to produce more, to have capacity, to have money to produce more petrol, you know, for them to produce more for people to be able to consume. Like they want to take their daily production to millions, you know. So that is just the essence of that. And they also want to expand. They want to expand, and that is why they are having this IPO. So, just like you are investing in the future, in the present and future of the business, that is what it means. And you have to be patient. Another thing is that you don't use all of your life savings to buy shares.
4: Okay.
0: Don't use all of your life savings to buy shares. You may likely regret it if you do that, because you are going to get broke later, and you will not be thinking of, I will go and sell these my shares. But they are going to give you a certificate. You have a certificate at the end of the day that, you know, anytime you feel like, oh, I'm not interested, you can sell. Another person will buy it. You understand? And continue and wait. So, but imagine that you buy the Dangote shares with, let's say, 50 thousand.

0: Naira. If you buy with 50,000 Naira, plus or minus, you know, there are some services that move the end of the day. We have say,
1: oh my, Mr. James, can you hear me?
0: Naira. Yes, I can hear you.
1: Okay, I think 50,000
0: Naira will give you. Yes, 50,000 Naira will give you 9 years, right? So imagine now that in the nearest future, the market price becomes 1,000 Naira, right? So that means 95 shares will now be worth 95,000 Naira. And if the market price now becomes 1,500, you are going to be having 142,500 Naira. Now let us now imagine that the market price of Dangote shares now becomes 2,000 Naira. That means you are going to be having 190,000 Naira. And that is how it works. You know, this is just me just telling you what may happen in the future. There's no guarantee that this will happen anyway. No guarantee that this will happen. And one thing you need to know as an investor is that when anytime you are investing, you are actually taking risk.
1: Okay.
0: Anytime you are investing, you are taking risk. Even if government is the one that you are doing business with, you are still taking risk, because life itself is a risk. You know, living every day is a risk. There's uncertain risk attached to it, right? So when you know that you do not have the money, the capacity, the mindset to take risks, then don't do business. But if you want to be rich, you want to become a millionaire, a billionaire, you just need to invest for the future. Okay. So this is an investment that you just need for like 20 years. And let's see what will happen in 20. Of course, in 20 years, the Dangote refinery shares can never be even 5,000 Naira. Maybe it may be 10,000 Naira, it may be 20,000 Naira, as the case may be. Imagine now that you are able to buy some certain shares. Now, most of these celebrities, the Davido of today, most of these people are investors. They are shareholders in several companies. You know, let me just divert a little bit. You know, imagine that the smartphone that you have in your hand,
1: okay,
0: the smartphone that you have in your hand right now, you are a shareholder in that smartphone. And okay, what that means is that anytime they sell that phone, you are going to be making money. Anytime they sell the phone, anywhere in the world, the money, your investment in that company will keep appreciating. That is how buying of share, that is how it works. Okay. I mean, so easy. And you know, you have to be that person that will have a mindset of planting for the future. You want to plant for the future. All of the people that are going to be buying the Dangote refinery are just going to be planting. And Dangote refinery is just one of those numerous shares, you know, that you can actually buy and you can just rest, you know. But as I say again, if for instance you have a million Naira now, don't use the entire million Naira, 1 million Naira to buy Dangote refinery.
1: Yeah.
0: Just use, maybe divide it into four, like, or three, and use one part of it to buy it, and use the other one for other investment opportunities that will not be long term, because you also want to pay some bills and you need money, you need income coming to pay those bills.
1: Okay. All right, and I do think that everything he has said so far, you're paying very close attention to. Like he has mentioned, do not use all of your life savings or with the mindset of, oh, I'm investing in this to become a billionaire in the next 2 months or in the next 1 year. This is not the way it works. Like every other shares, the market rise and fall. So the market could rise and the market could fall at any given point. So again, you have to be very, very, you know, knowledgeable before you invest in such shares. That being said, again, Mr. James, are you still there?
0: Yes, I'm here.
1: Okay. Now, for my next question, if you're listening and you have questions about the Dangote Refinery IPO or any other question based off what Mr. James Adichina said this morning, you can call in on 090-6000-3352, 090-6000-3352, or send a WhatsApp message to 080-722-14389, 080-722-14389. Also, could you also share with us the process at which people can get to invest in this shares when it does open later?
0: Okay. Well, before I go into telling us the process, let me just quickly explain this very aspect, very important. You need to know that why a lot of investors are actually interested, why a lot of people are so much interested in the Dangote Refinery is because the current capacity is about 650,000 naira barrels per day. That is what they can produce daily. And they plan, their plan is that by the time this money comes in, going to, you know, expand in to 1.4 million barrels per day. And that is really much. And also the company is very, very popular. Refinery is very popular. It's a very big company. And, you know, let me now go to the questions that you asked. Now, if you want to buy into it, right, so you just need to go to licensed or accredited companies, firms, agents, right, that are approved, you know, to sell the Dangote shares. You have to go to them. You can also leverage online. There are online platforms recognized by Security and Exchange Commission. You can also register on those platforms. I may not be mentioning those platforms, you know, right here, because one, they did not pay for adverts and you know, for security reasons, I may not be mentioning them, but they are actually platforms that, you know, from the comfort of your home, you can just you know, invest. The platform makes it so easy for you. They are apps. They make it so easy for you. You just register and you are good to go, and they will even give you certificate. You have the certificate as well by the time your share is allotted to you. So that is how it works. The process is very simple, but first they are going to do KYC, which is know your customer. They're going to get your information, and one thing you just need to take note is that the app or the platform must have the CSCS arrangement. You know, they must have that. There's some certain things you have to actually look out for. And Dangote Refinery must also be listed. If it is not listed on their platform, please do not waste your money. And also, let me quickly just put this one out. There's going to be a lot of scammers are going to be using this Dangote the Refinery IPO now to scam people. So if you see an advert, and maybe you see an advert on Facebook, you see adverts on WhatsApp telling you we are Dangote Refinery IPO agents. You know, you can buy a refinery with us and send money to so-so-so account and we can get it for you. Please don't send money to anybody's account for you to buy the Dangote Refinery IPO. Don't do that. Go through the normal channel. And you know, when you want to invest, you need knowledge. You need knowledge. You know, you need to have somebody, maybe a stockbroker, someone that has experience in investment, you know, to guide you properly before you go ahead. Don't just say, okay, because you heard it on radio or because it's everywhere that Dangote is selling IPO, okay, let me also go and buy. You need someone to guide you. And maybe because of the service charge you're going to pay to that person, don't because of that and you go and lose your money, because 419 fraudsters will also want to take negative advantage.
1: Absolutely.
0: Of this popularity and be very, very, very careful.
1: Okay. If you're just tuning in to the Financial Solutions Show right here on Jordan 105.5 FM Lagos, today we're discussing the Dangote Refinery IPO and other business opportunities that you can tap into with the unselfish CEO, Mr. James Adesina. Like I mentioned earlier, if you also have questions that you want to ask concerning the Dangote Refinery IPO investment opportunity, you can call in to ask him those questions, and he's very much available to answer them for you this morning on the show. The studio line to call is 090-6000-3352, 090-6000-3352, or do send a WhatsApp message to 080-722-14389, 080-722-14389. My name is Aurel Lua Ogushodu. Also, are you there, Mr. James?
0: Yes, I'm here.
1: All right. Now you can also share with us other business opportunities available that our listeners can also tap into and be a part of before, you know, this year comes to an end as well.
0: All right. So amazing. So as this year is coming to an end, you need to be also mindful of what you are going to be investing your money into. There's going to be a whole lot of investment opportunity that will be launched and telling you to come and invest.
1: Mr. James, yeah. Can you hear me? We have a call. Let's take it and then you can continue from where you left off. Okay. Hello, good morning to you. Hello? Hello? Can you hear us? Okay, I don't know what happened. We can try to call back again, and hopefully we're able to hear you clearly when you do. 090-6000-3352 or WhatsApp 080-722-14389. Hello, good morning to you.
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2: Hello?
1: 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Mr. James, are you still there?
0: Yes, I'm here.
1: All right, go ahead now. You share with us other opportunities that they can tap into before the year comes to an end.
0: Yes. So before the year comes to an end, a lot of people may be seeing investments opportunity on the internet, or people telling you to come and invest your money. You just have to be very careful. You have to be mindful. Because most investment opportunities, now I'm talking about online opportunity, may just be set up to scam you of your hard-earned money. So, and you have to watch out for investment opportunity that promise you high return. For instance, when they say, okay, come and invest your money and you get 20% in 3 days, or 50% or 100% in about 30 days, you should know that no legitimate investment opportunity will pay you that, right? So that is on that. Now, if you are looking forward to legitimate investment opportunity to put your money between now and December, money market is a very good one. Money market has very little or no risk, because it is being managed and monitored by government, and of course SEC. SEC is also involved in it. And if you also have money, you can also invest in food business. You can invest in food business. You can buy bags of rice, bags of beans. You buy them. If you are buying them now, they'll be cheaper by November, December. There will be the prices of those commodities, those things will go up, and that's when you sell and make money. However, there are still very good platforms that you can invest your money. For instance, you can invest your money in cryptocurrency with the right guidance, with the right knowledge. You can make some good money between now and November, because right now cryptocurrency is doing well. is bullish. It's bullish, and by December, we're going to be entering the seasonal bearish market. So you want to buy into the markets, the cryptocurrency market right now, and by November, you'll have made some profit, you can cash out. So there are still some applications, some decentralized applications that you can also invest your money. Those applications will give you return on your investment on daily, weekly, and monthly basis. Now, this investment may be small, but by the time it is accumulated together, auto compounded, is going to give you a significant, reasonable profit. Now, this profit, the ROI are not static. It only depends on the movement of the market, right? So this is what you can also do. And in all of this, you will need knowledge. You need knowledge on how to go about it. You need knowledge on how to go about it. And that is for online, someone that wants to do online business. But this period is a period whereby you have to look for things you can sell. You have to look for things you can sell. I tell you, red wines, selling of red wines is going to really move in this period. Red wines will move, are going to sell because people are going to be celebrating their loved ones. Some people want to also purchase these red wines, expensive red wines, to give to their neighbors, right? To give to their friends and family. So anything that has to do with buying and selling is going to sell this very period, because this period is a period that people are willing to buy. A lot of people have been saving their money since January till now. It is now when we start spending that money, and that is where you come in to make profit, because they are going to be buying from you.
1: Okay, thank you so much. Once again, if you're just tuning in, this is the Financial Solution Show right here on Jordan 105.5 FM Lagos. And our discussion this morning has been on Dangote Refinery IPO and other business opportunities that you can tap into as our listeners this morning. And we're doing this with Mr. James Adesina. And like I also mentioned, if you still have questions concerning the Dangote Refinery IPO before you make the investment, or any other business opportunity being shared right here on the show this morning, you can call in to ask your questions. He's very much available to answer to them. 090-6000-3352 is the number for you to call. 090-6000-3352, or just send a WhatsApp message to 080-722-14389. 080-722-14389. Now, Mr. James, I'm very much aware that you do have some trainings that you do organize to help people get more education and learn it before they make investments. Do you want to share details about that training to us this morning?
0: Yes. I'll be having a training this week, Saturday.
3: So get better information. I won't give you.
0: Where I'm going to be teaching the participants, exposing every information you need to know about the Dangote Refinery IPO, of course preparing you before the IPO will be officially launched, and also assisting you to register on the applications that you can use to even purchase the IPO yourself. So it's something you can buy yourself, but you need knowledge on how to do that, and that is what will be happening this week. I'm going to share with you how you can, buy the IPO, the Dangote Refinery IPO. Now, this is not me promising you that you are going to make massive profit, because it's not in control of anyone. Of course, I will tell you about the risk. The risk involved in the Dangote, buying of the Dangote IPO as well. There are some also risk. It's not 100% that you must make profit. So I will tell you all of that, and tell you how to make money with the Dangote Refinery IPO as well. Share with you opportunities you can invest in on the internet, how you can, you know, leverage decentralized finance, decentralized application to make money, how you can make money from the protocol, from protocols providing liquidities to protocols on the DeFi. You're going to be learning about that as well. You also learn about Forex trading, how you can trade Forex. You know, you between now and November this year, you can still trade the Forex market and make good money. But from December, second week in December to like maybe end of January next year, Forex markets are not very stable because a lot of people are going to be pulling out their money. Companies will be pulling out some of their money. Institutions will be pulling out money to also maybe settle some bills and pay for some certain things. So this period is a period that if you have the knowledge on what to do, what to invest, you can still make something good before the end of this year. I'll also be sharing with you the e-commerce business that you can do to make money, how you can make money selling other people's products without producing or importing your own products here in Nigeria, how you can sell on WhatsApp, how you can sell on the internet and, you know, make some good money for yourself. Whether you have money to start business or you don't have money to start business, this week training will definitely be for you. And anybody can attend this week training. Anybody can attend. The location of the training is at Egbeda Akunwojo. Can you still hear me?
1: Yes, right? Yes, loud and clear. Loud and clear.
0: Yeah. Okay. So the location of the training is Egbeda Akunwojo. And if you want to be part of that training, I'll only be training just 50 people. 50 people that will send yes to the number 07088306422. You send yes to 07088.
1: Mr. James, are you there?
0: Yes, you will send that yes. The message yes that you are interested to 07088306422. Once you send it, you are going to be receiving the details of the seminar, how you are starting the seminar, and your seat will be reserved for the training. So you're going to be learning practically offline business that you can do, an online business that you can do to earn a living this year, for you to also multiply the money that you have right now, to multiply it. Because see, you have to do business. You have to do business for you to make money. You want to make money. You want to multiply your money. It is only by doing business that you can achieve that, right? So, and you also want to plan for the future. The future is next year. Whatever you're going to do next year, you must start it today. You must start it this year. And this year is just around about to go. There are two things you can achieve. So again, start sending yes on WhatsApp or via SMS to 07088306422. Training starting by 10 a.m. 10 a.m. in the Egbeda Akunwojo. And when you are coming, come with your writing materials, come with your smartphones if you have one, and there just be a little token they're going to pay for registration. But the training is absolutely free.
1: Okay, thank you so much, Mr. James, for sharing this opportunity with our listeners this morning. Is there any other information you'd like to share or pass across before we, you know, let you go?
0: Yeah, I just want you to, anywhere you are listening to me right now, to still have belief that this year has not come to an end, and you can still make it before the end of this year, because all you just need is information. If you have the right information, I tell you that your story is going to change automatically. But everything we do, one way or the other, is a part of our mindset. Just make your mindset positive. Tell yourself that you can make it, you're going to make it, that you are going to succeed, and I tell you everything you are going to succeed. So, in case you want to reach out to me after the show, if you have some questions in the mentorship, you can as well call the previous number that I called, which is 070-88-30-64-22. 070-88-30-64-22. You can call that number if you need a one-on-one mentorship, you need trainings, you want to have some further questions, feel free to call that number. And if you want to follow me on Facebook, Jokabekino is my name on Facebook, the Yosemite CEO, and on YouTube, Jokabekino. On TikTok, the Unselfish CEO.
1: Okay. Thank you so much, Mr. James, for your time on the show this morning. Once again, we do appreciate you.
0: Thank you. Thank you so much for having me.
1: All right. All right. So you've heard it from our guest for today. I don't know if I call him guest, but our co-host for today, Mr. James Adesina, as he has shared the information that that you think is important for you to know. And just as he has said, no matter what is shared, whether from us, from any other person, from anywhere, you always...
3: Don't move an inch, but if you don't say one move, move your radio with.
1: Hello, Lagos. Welcome yourself to also do further investigation, before you get into it. And just say, oh, I have this year's, and then you'll be millionaires by next month. And then you too, you carry all of your life savings into that investment or into that business. That's not the way it works. You have to do your own, research. Try to get more information about it before you then proceed to make such investments. So information is power. You need to get information before you take the next step. And that is what we do right here on the show, to share information with you. All right, and I share his phone lines as well. So if you have questions, if you still need clarification, you need more information about it, you can reach out to him via the numbers he called over his social media pages. And of course, I'm very sure he's available to answer to all of your questions that you do have. Remember, the Financial Solution Show comes your way Mondays to Fridays from 8:40 a.m. all the way to 9:30. But we have the English version of the show Mondays to Wednesdays. And today being Wednesday, this is the last edition for the English version of the show. Tomorrow being Thursdays and Friday, you have the Yoruba version, which is Ono Abayo, and the Unselfish CEO himself, Mr. James Adesina, will be available tomorrow and Friday to also, give you other business opportunities that you can tap into alongside Irawo. 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My name once again is Areoluwa Ogunsolu. Keep it locked right here on Jordan 105.5 FM, Lagos.

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0: 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And today,
1: hey everybody, this is the sweet, and it's about get all funky today. 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

0: 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And today we'll be discussing the
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0: 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And today we'll be discussing
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6: Hello, hello.
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6: Hello, Ekaro.
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7: This is Jordan.
6: Number one, number two, only we say, must pay a tax. On your match, what you do, you room of the law, it's a class in little B, could be known.

0: just a click away.
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2: Yeah, you get cough, fever, malaria treatment, and drugs, dental care, childhood illnesses, specialist consultation, surgeries, and emergency care.
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3: What is Ilera Eco Health Insurance all about?
4: All right, so the Ilera Eco Health Insurance is, as the name says, health insurance. So it's a social health insurance scheme provided by the Lagos State Government and is administered through LASHMA, which is the Lagos State Health Management Agency.
6: Value, innovation, radio has never been this excited. This is John.
4: Okay. So it's for all residents of the Eco Plan and Lagos State, and even though we have some Lagos State residents that live on the outskirts. So we once you purchase the plan, you are covered for a range of benefits, from consultation to laboratory to medication to glasses, dental care, optical care. So yes, that is what Ilera Eco Health Insurance is. It's a social health insurance scheme provided by Lagos State.
3: Okay. Now, we have discussed on this program that enrollees on Ilera Eco Health Plan have access to affordable and quality health care. What is your understanding of quality healthcare? When you refer to quality healthcare, what does this really mean for an average Nigerian?
4: Okay, quality healthcare for an average Nigerian who going to the hospital will probably be, oh, I go in there, I get to see a doctor, I get medication, and I get better. But it's actually more than that for generally, as a concept. So quality of care, it means having care that is timely.
3: Okay.
4: So that when you go to the hospital, you're not waiting, because you're sick, you don't want to sit down and wait for a long
3: time.
4: So timely care that is safe. So you don't go to the hospital with maybe malaria and then come out with another condition. So or you go to the hospital and you fall down and then you have another condition to treat. So timely, safe, efficient care. So they are not giving you excess drugs. They are giving you exactly what you need for the condition that you come with. And then effective care. That means whatever treatment they are giving you, it works for you and you get better, because so that your health outcome is optimal. So that's what quality is: timely, safe, effective, and efficient care.

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1: 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Because the Lagos State Governor, Babajide,
3: time for me to won't give you no move an inch, but if you don't say one move,
1: Sanwo-Olu has signed an executive order to make it mandatory for all Lagosians to enroll under the Ilera Eco Health Scheme. This show is packaged by the Lagos State Health Management Agency, Lashma. And today on the show, I have a guest, a quality team lead, Lashma Miss Olawumi Akinsomi. 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
1: 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Today on the Ilera Eko Show, we are discussing Ilera Eko Quality Assurance, Ilera Eko Quality Assurance, and our guest for today is Quality Team Lead Lashma Ms. Olawumi Akinsomi. 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Now, what measures are...
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0: 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It says, "Good day, Oroluwa. 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
3: 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And today we'll be discussing
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2: Is it easy to move around the facility? Do they provide do they keep documentation? Because documentation is very important.
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2: If you go to the hospital,
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2: I say you have this condition. If it's not documented, your care is already broken. So we check that. We check so many things. We check
5: 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This is Jordan.
2: Signages at the exits marked in case of an emergency.
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6: From Lagos, this is Jordan.
3: 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This is from Yusuf Olamilekan Adediran. Thank you so much for
2: your
3: message this morning. Another message here says, good morning.
5: 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This is Jordan

0: Lekan Adediran, thank you so much for your message here this morning. Another message here says, good morning.
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0: okay.
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1: Welcome back to Ilera Eco Health Now Wealth Show right here on Jordan 1. 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
1: team lead Lashma Ms. Olawumi Akinsomi, and she has been doing justice to all of the questions that we do have for her this morning. Now, if you're also listening, you have questions to ask, you can do so by calling 090-6000-3352, 090-6000-3352, or send a WhatsApp message to 080-722-14389, 080-722-14389, and she's very much available to answer to all of your questions that you do have for her this morning. Now, moving on, assuming an enrollee is not satisfied with the care that he or she received at his or her chosen hospital or for other reasons, how can such a enrollee change the hospital? Also, how can an enrollee complain to Lashma?
2: All right. I think I mentioned earlier about changing your hospital. Mm. So maybe I'll mention that again. You can either call our customer care line on
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2: 0800 Ask Lashma, which is 08075527 46, or you can send an email to ilera@lashma.com. 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And I advise that you, if you want to change your hospital, you change it before the 25th of the month that you are in, so that the hospital can be changed for you. And you can access it by
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1: If you have questions, say it. 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So that's the advice I'll give to the residents of Lagos.
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2: He's funny. He's good music. 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The Mario Experience. Awesome talk. Every day. All day.
0: This is Jordan.
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0: Comedy. 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Innovation. 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

0: 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Nigerian factories spend 1.34 trillion naira on generators amid worsening blackout. CBN elevates terrorism financing supervision as priority. On the foreign scene, China ranks second globally in trade-in services brand value. That's the news update as 12 was produced by the news team. Just before we go, consider this business.
1: Yeah. This is Jordan 10.

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2: 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And today,
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0: 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I won't give you no move, I need you. 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
0: Hey, everybody, this is The Sweet, and it's about to get all funky today. Great music and fantastic teams in making you the best entrepreneur you can possibly be. Yes, so my people, this is not Jordan Drive, and I've been listening to, so get better information. I won't give you no move, I need you. But if you don't say one move, move your radio with this.
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1: 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And today,
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0: hey, everybody, this is The Sweet, and it's about to get all funky today. Great music and fantastic teams in making you the best entrepreneur you can possibly be. Yes, so my people, this is not Jordan Drive, and I've been listening to so get better information. I won't give you no move, I need you. But if you don't say one move, move your radio with this.
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0: morning, Lagos. 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And today...
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